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6: Mostly cloudy with areas of drizzle tonight, lows near 7. Considerable cloudiness, 19 degrees tomorrow, mostly cloudy Thursday night with a low of 13. Partly sunny, 19 on Friday. Isolated showers, 17 on Saturday. I'm Precision Weather Meteorologist Ross Murley for Coast 101.1.

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5: Mostly cloudy with areas of drizzle tonight, lows near 7. Considerable cloudiness, 19 degrees tomorrow, mostly cloudy Thursday night with a low of 13. Partly sunny, 19 on Friday. Isolated showers, 17 on Saturday. I'm Precision Weather Meteorologist Ross Murley for Coast 101.1.

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6: Mostly cloudy with areas of drizzle tonight, lows near 7. Considerable cloudiness, 19 degrees tomorrow. Mostly cloudy Thursday night with a low of 13. Partly sunny, 19 on Friday. Isolated showers, 17 on Saturday. I'm Precision Weather Meteorologist Ross Murley for Coast 101.1.

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2: 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No. You know, you could roll up a sleeve or whatever.
1: 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No, this is the life that I've chosen now.
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1: That of a tattooed individual.
2: Gangster life's for you.
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2: Mostly cloudy with areas of drizzle tonight, lows near 7. Considerable cloudiness, 19 degrees tomorrow, mostly cloudy Thursday night with a low of 13. Partly sunny, 19 on Friday. Isolated showers, 17 on Saturday. I'm Precision Weather Meteorologist Ross Murley for Coast 1011.

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9: Mostly cloudy with areas of drizzle tonight, lows near 7. Considerable cloudiness, 19 degrees tomorrow, mostly cloudy Thursday night with a low of 13. Partly sunny, 19 on Friday. Isolated showers, 17 on Saturday. I'm Precision Weather Meteorologist Ross Murley for Coast 101.

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5: 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It'll be cloudy skies for today with a high up to 19 degrees. Mostly cloudy, low 13 tonight, and partly sunny for Friday, high 19.

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4: 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Cloudy for today, the high 19 degrees. It'll be mostly cloudy tonight, low 13. Friday, partly sunny skies, and a high 19.

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7: 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Today will be cloudy with a high 19 degrees. It's mostly cloudy, 13 for tonight, and partly sunny on Friday, high 19.

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5: 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It's cloudy today at a high of 19 degrees. Mostly cloudy, low 13 tonight. And partly sunny, 19 for Friday.

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4: 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Today will be cloudy and the high getting up to 19. Mostly cloudy for tonight, low 13. And Friday, partly sunny, high 19.

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5: 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Today we'll have some cloudy skies and a high of 19 degrees. It's mostly cloudy tonight, low 13, partly sunny for Friday with a high 19.

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6: 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It's cloudy, high 19 for today. Tonight's mostly cloudy, low 13, and partly sunny, 19 on Friday.

mama, she got it sticking in the cameraman. And we could have some. And he's up there. What's that?

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7: 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Cloudy and 19 degrees for today. Tonight, mostly cloudy, low 13, and partly sunny on Friday, high 19.

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6: 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Cloudy for today and the high up to 19. It's mostly cloudy tonight, low 13. And partly sunny for Friday, high 19 degrees.

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4: 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It's cloudy and 19 for today. Tonight, mostly cloudy, low 13, and Friday, partly sunny, high 19.

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9: 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It's cloudy today, high 19. Mostly cloudy tonight, low 13, and partly sunny skies Friday. High

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5: 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We get mostly cloudy skies tonight and a low 13. Friday, partly sunny, high 19.

0: Seeing some patchy fog, it's 6. Good morning. I'm Carolyn Moore with Coast Local Headlines for Smoke and Oak Barbecue Restaurant and Bar in the Ramada Hotel, Kenmount Road. Smoke and Oak, where there's smoke, there's flavor. There was an assault in the east end of St. John's yesterday afternoon. A 64-year-old woman was arrested and charged with assault with a weapon, uttering threats and breaches. She's being held for court. A 51-year-old man was arrested after RNC were called about a disturbance at a downtown home yesterday morning. He's being held for court for resisting arrest and violence against an intimate partner. 21-year-old Kushik Ghosh is back in court today. He was arrested for a fatal collision at Mayor Avenue and Newtown Road June 12th. A 24-year-old man died. Three others were taken to hospital with non-life-threatening injuries. Ghosh is facing 9 charges, including impaired driving causing death and bodily harm and dangerous driving causing death and bodily harm. 27-year-old Dylan Walsh will be in court today. He was arrested in February for the attempted murder of a 40-year-old man on Ropewalk Lane, August of 2024. Police received reports that day of erratic driving and hit and runs involving a pickup truck that matched the one seen fleeing the scene of the shooting. Walsh and a co-accused were arrested August 20th that year and charged with dozens of offenses. And 31-year-old Nathan Fleming will appear in court today. He was arrested in December after multiple RNC units searched a home in Southlands and one in St. Vincent's. Officers seized firearms, explosive materials, and a prohibited weapon. He's facing 35 possessing and trafficking of weapons charges. Coast Precision Weather. 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With our Precision Weather, meteorologist Russ Merlin.
1: Good morning. We'll see a lot of cloudiness today with a high of 17 this afternoon. Southwest winds at 15 to 30. Mostly cloudy, 13 tonight. It'll be a partly sunny sky, 19 tomorrow. Mostly cloudy, 9 degrees Friday night. Mostly cloudy Saturday, 17. Sunshine, 13 on Sunday. I'm Precision Weather Meteorologist Russ Marley for Coast 1011.
0: St. John's right now with some patchy fog and 6 degrees. Partly cloudy and 9 in Clarenville.
2: 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On Kelsey Drive, Burson Drive, and Hebron Way, dealing with a little bit of fog near the airport. Not a bad drive, though, everywhere else. No construction slowing you down, but expect it again in the usual spots. The unfinished roundabout there, Portugal Cove Road, Major's Pass, and Airport Heights Drive. And Thorburn Road, Goldstone Street intersection, and work continues on the TCH, not only near the Fox Trap overpass, but both directions near Brigus Junction. And don't forget about that temporary road closure for Empire Avenue in effect for today and tomorrow between Carpathian Road and Rennie's Mill Road. One ferry sailing from Belle Island, and if you have a traffic tip, call the Coastline, 754-1011.
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0: What I always get a kick of is if you're driving through a farm area and you have the window down and you smell that and you look at the person in the vehicle with you and go, is that you?
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0: What have you eaten?
4: But
0: good Lord.
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0: That's the time to go.
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0: Coast 101. Good morning. It's Bill and Carolyn.
1: Some patchy fog right now. It is 6 degrees, a high today, 17 with cloud. It's actually not going to be bad at all.
0: It's the best day ever.
1: Friday Eve.
0: That too.
1: Yeah.
0: October.
1: Yes.
0: Leafs won last night.
1: Oh. Yes. See, priorities. Sure. That doesn't register on my radar at all.
0: Mm-hmm. Mm-hmm. And all the totes are out. And I made it clear from the family. They told me that Halloween decorations go up. They're probably going to be up by the time I get home, depending who's home today.
1: Okay.
0: The thing I don't get, though, is that when the kids were small, in the old days, children, all of our Halloween decorations fit into one tote.
1: Yeah.
0: One tote. Carolyn?
1: I have no Halloween decorations.
0: I'll
1: get a pumpkin and put it on the front step. That's it.
0: That's the way it used to
1: that's
0: be.
1: That's what I have.
0: You get a pumpkin?
1: Yeah.
0: Maybe something for the window, you know, and that's it.
1: I know what I'm wearing when I'm answering the door, though.
0: Oh, yeah?
1: That puffin hoodie.
0: Oh, yeah.
1: Ah!
0: Oh, yes. You're set.
1: I am set.
0: You're set.
1: I'm all set.
0: But gone are the days when one tote of Halloween decorations was the norm.
1: People decorate for Halloween now like they like decorating for Christmas. And I mean, good for you.
0: Uh-huh.
1: You know, I can't wait till one of my neighbors puts up their Nightmare Before Christmas inflatables.
0: Oh, yes.
1: I'm so jealous of
0: inflatables.
1: Those. I'm not into the inflatables, but the Nightmare Before Christmas thing.
0: Yeah.
1: All nice. About it. Yeah.
0: Cool.
1: Yeah,
0: cool.
1: It's very cool. I don't know where they got it. I'm jealous.
0: I brought up 6 totes yesterday from under the stairs. 3 big ones, 3 small ones. Chock full of Halloween bric-a-brac. Just everything.
1: That's a lot.
0: It is.
1: It's a lot of junk.
0: It is. It is. And once the kids are finished decorating the house, I know I'm going to walk out and not expect to see something. And I'm going to end up punching an inflatable or something in the face.
1: Uh-huh.
0: Not the way I like to start my day, but...
1: But there it is. So yes. Halloween decorations. Is it too soon?
0: Yeah.
1: Is it too soon to put them up? I mean, it is October now.
0: Yes, it is.
1: You know.
0: Yes, it is. No.
1: I
0: have one tote for lights for Halloween. Just
1: are they purple?
0: They are purple. They are orange.
1: When did purple become the color for Halloween?
0: I don't know.
1: I have so many questions.
0: I know.
1: And no answers. People.
0: Yes. Yes. We are concerned. But, it starts now that it's officially October.
1: It's October. Okay, mm-hmm. Well, you go ahead.
0: Bring it on.
1: You do, Boo.
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0: Coast 101.1, Serena Ryder, 619 with Bill and Carolyn.
1: Right now, a little bit of fog, otherwise it is cloudy and 6, going to hit 17 today. Hello, October. I like you already.
0: I'm telling you, last night, I was out on the patio. Night.
1: Yep.
0: And t-shirt and shorts, letting the dog out, and I'm thinking, this is better than a lot of the days we had during the summer.
1: Ain't that the truth, though? Yeah, and I like this. It's going to be 19 tomorrow, 17 on Saturday.
0: Yep. All right, 5K or getaway took a break yesterday, and we look back on Tuesday, and a lot of cash was given out.
1: Oh, yeah?
0: With us and Tim. Tim from St. John's with Dana Parsons went for the mystery box.
1: What was in the mystery box?
0: $100 in Cora gift cards.
1: Ooh, that's a fine feed.
0: Ooh. Yeah.
1: Nothing wrong with that.
0: And Kelly with Tony decided to go into the 5K
1: draw. Okay.
0: Which is $5,000 or a mystery vacation. That's the final choice one of you is going to make.
1: Yep, exactly.
0: But well, first, you have one choice to make.
1: Well, we'll find out coming up after 7 o'clock with our first play of the day. We'll do it again just after 8. So if you're interested in getting in on this, and why wouldn't you be?
0: Sure.
1: Make sure you stick around.
0: That's right. 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
0: 622 with Bill and Carolyn.
1: We're going to see a high of 17 degrees today. Right now, though, it's only 6.
0: Billy Joel, mornings on the

0: Coast 101.1. Nobody's stealing our sunshine, despite the fact it's fall. 6:29 with Bill and Carolyn.
1: Yeah, indeed. We're going to see a high today of 17 degrees with some cloud. Right now, if you're on the highway, you might be encountering a bit of patchy fog.
0: Mm-hmm. As I mentioned earlier, the Halloween decorations are now out at our house.
1: Right.
0: Not outside yet. The inflatables, all of them, are ready to go. And inside, soon, I'll be waking up in the middle of the night, forgetting that the Halloween decorations are there.
1: And getting yourself scared, poopless.
0: Yeah. Uh-huh. Yes. There's this one standing ghoulish dude that, from the corner of your eye, you keep forgetting about it. It looks like a real person.
1: Oh, yeah.
0: So when you're half asleep,
1: it startles you. Yeah, I wouldn't even need to be half asleep. It's like, who the hell is that? Am

0: My house.
1: Yeah. Man, I'm going to end up drop kicking a mask across the room and breaking something. Don't want to do that, but... Six totes, Carolyn. Six totes of Halloween decorations.
0: That's a lot of Halloween decorations. I don't even have that much Christmas stuff.
1: Man.
0: That's, yeah.
1: I don't know what happened. Halloween just changed a lot since we were kids. Because like you said earlier, a pumpkin was all we had.
0: Really, though?
1: A pumpkin on the front step.
0: And maybe, you know, a witch or something.
1: Yeah, something but you drew in school or something.
0: Yeah.
1: You created arts and crafts.
0: You know,
1: be
0: maybe
1: in the
0: a white garbage bag or part of a sheet blowing in the trees.
1: The idea of Halloween lights?
0: That wasn't a thing for sure. No, definitely not.
1: Now I have one tote
0: just for Halloween lights. That blows my mind. I don't know. But, you know, some people, Halloween is their Christmas.
1: My wife is that.
0: Yeah.
1: My wife says, I mean, that's her time. She loves it. Even one of my daughters, I think, would even admit to saying that she loves Halloween more than Christmas.
0: Yeah.
1: Yeah, just something about it. And polls have shown that now is the time, once October hits, between now and the 15th, this is going to be the time when...
0: Those decorations go up.
1: Yeah.
0: Yeah.
1: Some were before October. I've seen some houses already.
0: I've seen some with pumpkins outside, but it wasn't, you know, full on all in.
1: Yeah. Well, I think by the time this weekend coming is over, our house will be one of those that's going to be
0: full in.
1: Yeah. Yeah.
0: Okay.
1: Is that too early?
0: Well, I mean, it is October.
1: So, yeah. Well, we'll see. We're going to throw this up on our Coast Facebook page and invite you to tell us, when do you put your Halloween decorations up? Or do you?
0: I don't.
1: Yeah. Let's find out. 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As Carolyn mentioned, dealing with a little bit of fog down around the airport area. Highway is looking pretty good, though. Not much slowing you down. No volume or construction. The usual spots will slow you down later on this morning. Watch for crews in the TCH near the Fox Trap Overpass and near Brigus Junction. Thorburn Road, Goldstone Street intersection, and the unfinished roundabout around Portugal Cove Road, Majors Pass, and Airport Heights Drive. There will be another temporary road closure for Empire Avenue between Carpathian Road and Rennie's Mill Road. That's going to be today and tomorrow, and all the work should be done by that time, 24 hours from now. Belle Island Ferry Service is on a one-boat schedule until 8 a.m., and if you have a traffic tip, call the Coastline, 754-1011.
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0: Coast 101.1. Good morning. It's Bill and Carolyn.
1: Right now we are looking at some cloud and patchy fog. It is 6 degrees.
0: So, yes, we have a cruise ship in town.
1: We do.
0: They spent the night here.
1: Yeah, that's unusual.
0: What's very unusual, which we're not going to tell them because they're still asleep, is that the weather is not like this usually.
1: No, it is. It's like this all the time.
0: I mean, yes. Tropical.
1: You know, that's why you come here this time of the year, so you can enjoy our weather.
0: Yes, you spend your money here. Where are the palm trees, you say? Further in, I say.
1: Yeah. Maybe somebody has one at their home.
0: Maybe. We have an inflatable one.
1: We do, yes. The palm tree is out there with Patrick. Yeah.
0: So when we say we have palm trees, we're not lying.
1: No, they're selective.
0: Yeah, going to be departing at 5 o'clock this afternoon. Going to be going up your way, St. Anthony's.
1: Yeah.
0: Yeah.
1: They've had a pile of cruise ships up there this summer. I would hazard to say probably more than there have been here.
0: Really?
1: Yeah.
0: See, I never knew that the cruise ships were going up there. I don't know, maybe my big city thinking. I always thought that maybe that's too far north for them in this province.
1: No.
0: But no, they're heading to Montreal, so it's kind of a stop.
1: Yeah.
0: You know, St. Lawrence and such, like, and such.
1: Okay.
0: We're going to be going by St. Anthony anyway.
1: Yeah, exactly. So might as well drop in and, you know, have a look around.
0: Yes.
1: Like you would.
0: Yes. If you're up, go by Carolyn's mom's place and knock on the door for a spot of tea and they'll entertain you.
1: Mm-hmm. You betcha.
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0: 6:43 with Bill and Carolyn.
1: It is Thursday. If you had yesterday off, you may be slightly confused.
0: Yeah, it feels like a Monday for sure. Hootie and the Blowfish on the Coast.

0: Coast 101.1 650 with Bill and Carolyn.
1: Mostly cloudy right now. It is 6. Our high today, 17.
0: So we shared something on our Coast Facebook page. As you know, Josh Hartnett and his series Below.
1: Yeah.
0: Filmed here in Newfoundland, Labrador, if you haven't heard that
1: That's
0: yet.
1: That's right.
0: Mm-hmm. Could be premiering on Netflix 1 week from today.
1: Mm-hmm.
0: And it's going to be a lot of fun. So while in the Big Apple, and he's standing outside of a big digital billboard.
1: Yeah.
0: Says, visit Newfoundland and Labrador. Picture of him looking rather, shall I say, hunky?
1: Yeah. Well, he's looking like Josh Hartnett, isn't he? And that just hunky goes without saying.
0: Goes with the line.
1: He's a good looking guy.
0: All of our fishermen look like this, don't yours?
1: Yep. And it's funny, you know, I know fishermen and they do look like that.
0: Kayla says, that's a very misleading tourism ad. Since all of our fishermen do not look like Josh Hartnett.
1: Not all of them, but some of them. Some of them sure do.
0: I wonder if busloads of single women are going to be, where's the fisherman? Where's the fisherman?
1: Please, find me one of those. Help.
0: Now, Josh was on The Tonight Show with Jimmy Fallon talking about Below. And it's very interesting because I love it when Newfoundland and Labrador.
1: Like, they are full on. Yeah. Netflix is like all in on this.
0: Yeah, it's almost being filmed in Newfoundland and Labrador as part of the promotion.
1: It sure is.
0: I don't think I've ever seen a movie.
1: Because it's a character, basically. Yeah. The province is kind of, you know, a character in the show.
0: Yeah, because when they promote movies, never will they say where it was filmed.
1: No, it's not like, you know, Stranger Things was all about the upside down in the promotion.
0: Mm-hmm. Right.
1: So.
0: Well, listen closely now as Josh tries to teach Jimmy the Newfoundland accent.
2: You have an accent.
3: I do. I have a Newfoundland accent.
2: Yeah. What is a Newfoundland accent?
3: Okay. All right. So here's the thing. You're gonna learn it with me. Okay. You ready?
2: Yes, thanks,
3: okay,
2: Coach.
3: All right. So we did these little warm ups, and like sometimes they were like nursery rhymes, right? So you can do a nursery rhyme with me, right?
2: Sure. Of course.
3: So eyes to buy to builds the boat.
2: Eyes to buy to build the boat.
3: Kind of. Yes. Yeah. A little bit too Irish.
2: I'm Irish. Sorry. Eyes.
3: Eyes to buy to builds the boat, and eyes to buy that sails her.
2: And eyes to buy that sails her. I'm fired. I'm so fired. I'm so
3: eyes
2: fired.
3: Eyes to buy the boat and eyes to buy the sailor. Eyes to buy the catches the fish and brings them home to Lizer.
2: It brings her back to Lizer.
3: Perfect. All right, great. We're set.
2: Yeah, all right. That's not bad.
0: No, Josh wasn't that bad.
1: It wasn't terrible.
0: No. I've heard worse.
1: Yeah. Yeah. I'm looking forward to this.
0: That's right.
1: I really am. And again, Netflix seems to have gone all in on the whole Newfoundland part of this.
0: That's right. So once again, premiering on Netflix 1 week from today, October 8th.
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0: We have cloud and patchy fog. It's 8. Good morning. I'm Carolyn Moore with Coast Local Headlines. 21-year-old Kushik Ghosh is back in court today. He was arrested for a fatal collision at Mayor Avenue and Newtown Road June 12th. A 24-year-old man died. Three others were taken to hospital with non-life-threatening injuries. Ghosh is facing 9 charges, including impaired driving causing death and bodily harm and dangerous driving causing death and bodily harm. 27-year-old Dylan Walsh will be in court today. He was arrested in February for the attempted murder of a 40-year-old man on Ropewalk Lane in August of 2025. Police received reports that day of erratic driving and hit and runs involving a pickup truck that matched the one seen fleeing the scene of the shooting. Walsh and a co-accused were arrested days later and charged with dozens of offenses. 31-year-old Nathan Fleming will appear in court today. He was arrested in December after multiple RNC units searched a home in Southlands and one in St. Vincent's. Officers seized firearms, explosive materials, and a prohibited weapon. He's facing 35 possessing and trafficking of weapons charges. And 31-year-old Martin Marks is in court today for sentencing. He was arrested along with 26-year-old Emma Murphy and 27-year-old Chris Summerton in connection with the largest fentanyl seizure in the province. Marks was charged with nearly 85 trafficking, possession, manufacturing, and weapons-related charges. Nearly 3 pounds of fentanyl, as well as cocaine, meth, and prescription pills were seized, along with guns and drug manufacturing paraphernalia after police searched a number of homes and a trailer in September of 2024. 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Well, Russ, we're into October, and it seems to me that the temperatures will be a little unseasonably warm.
1: Yeah, it's going to be warmer than normal for sure. Yeah, 17 today, but with a lot of cloud, with any areas of fog thinning out here in the next few hours. Southwesterlies of 15 to 30, mostly cloudy, 13 tonight, partly sunny, warm tomorrow with a high of 19. Mostly cloudy, 9 degrees Friday night, mostly cloudy Saturday. 17 turns cooler but brighter. Should see a nice sunny Sunday with a high of 13. I'm Precision Weather Meteorologist Russ Murley for Coast 101.1.
0: Thanks, Russ. In Clarenville right now, they've got just a few clouds and 9. We're looking at some fog and 8.
2: 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Also looking good this morning. Some of you are dealing with a little bit of fog. Traffic starting to build just a little bit on Thorburn Road and on the TCH near the Fox Trap Overpass. Don't forget temporary road closures again on Empire Avenue between Carpathian Road and Rennie's Mill Road. Belle Island Ferry Service still on a one-boat schedule until 8 a.m. As traffic builds, remember, if you have a traffic tip, call us on the Coastline, 754-1011.
0: Call that number right now, actually. If you want to play 5K or get away with Pipers, that's coming up in just a bit.
2: What will you choose? We'll find out after Whitney Houston. How will I know? Coast 101.1.

0: Coast 101.1 706. Feels like a Monday, but it's actually a Thursday, which means we're only 2 days away from the weekend. How's that make you feel?
1: Good.
0: Okay.
1: Zippity-doo-dah. And all of that.
0: Yes. And, October's off to a fantastic start so far. Yesterday.
1: It really is, yeah.
0: Out on the patio, we're in t-shirt and shorts.
1: I know, the sun was shining. It was a beautiful day.
0: Ooh.
2: Coast and Pipers are proud to bring you. It's time to play. It's time to play. 5K or get away.
0: And October starts very nicely for one Valerie Coffey, because Valerie, you're about to play 5K or getaway. How do you feel about that?
3: I feel awesome. Thank you.
1: Oh, you're excited. I'm excited for you.
0: Now, Valerie,
3: I am excited for October 1st. Is that a good time?
1: It's all exciting.
0: Man.
1: She's bringing the energy this morning.
0: I tell you, easily. Valerie, you played this contest last year, so what did you do then?
3: I put it in for the draw.
1: You put in for the draw last year. Well, let's see if you want to do the same thing this morning, or if maybe you're having a different feeling.
0: So, Valerie, we'll do the same thing as we did last year. We'll offer you $101 to hang up the phone, go back to work, and easy peasy, done and done.
1: Or you can go with the mystery box.
0: Mm-hmm.
1: Either of those guarantees you a little something-something. And if you'd rather do what you did last year and put your name in for that $5,000 grand prize draw or the mystery vacation, we can do that too. It's all up to you.
0: The choice is yours, Valerie.
3: Well, the choice is, Carolyn, you took a chance on me. I'm going to take a chance on you for that mystery box.
1: Oh, my God. I hope it works out okay. Oh, okay. Let's see what's in the mystery box.
0: This is all like right. Not small, not medium. It's confusing. Carolyn has a look on her face. Thanks.
1: Okay. We have a microwave egg cooker, which actually they're awesome.
0: They are awesome.
1: Oh, and a Coors gift card.
0: Oh.
1: Okay. Cool. I don't know how much it's for. Hold on. Oh, it makes me work for it.
0: I know.
1: Good Lord. Hold on. It's a $20 gift card. Okay, there you
3: awesome.
1: Go. So it's all about breakfast for you this morning.
0: Well, there you go.
3: That's good. I can use that.
1: All right. Well, congratulations.
0: And Valerie,
3: thank
0: it truly
3: you.
0: Was a pleasure to talk to you this morning. I feel energized already.
1: You
0: do to me what caffeine cannot do.
1: You're so fun. I like you.
3: Well, have a happy day.
1: You too.
0: You too, Valerie. Bye-bye. Wow.
1: All right.
0: Everybody needs a little bit of coffee in their life.
1: That they do. Valerie kind.
0: I love it. All right, so she went with the mystery box. Not a bad prize.
1: Not bad. Nope.
0: But what will you do next? We'll have another play coming up at 8:10. 5K or Getaway, brought to you by Pipers. 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
1: Face-off is coming up just before 8 o'clock this morning. 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
1: Right now, looking at a fair bit of cloud, still some patchy fog. It's 8 degrees.
0: Now, not that long ago, we were talking about your favorite season of the year, and well, fall seems to be the favorite of a lot of people.
1: It is, yeah.
0: You Google any poll around the planet, and they're going to say fall is their favorite. Mm-hmm. And now that we're here in the month of October, turns out October is the majority's favorite month of the year.
1: Is it?
0: Yeah, according to a recent survey, 14% of those polled, over 2,000, almost 3,000, said, yeah, they choose October, followed by December, and a three-way tie of May, June, and not sure.
1: Okay. I'm partial to July and August.
0: Yeah.
1: Those are mine. Yeah. Now, on our Facebook page, Deborah says December. Love Christmas.
0: Sure.
1: She starts putting up everything Christmas as soon as the calendar says December. So she waits till December for it.
0: And for some people, they say, that's way late.
1: Yeah. Some people will be putting it up as soon as they take down their Halloween stuff.
0: Yeah.
1: Dawn, April or May.
0: Mm-hmm.
1: Tina says October. Lori likes September, which we just said goodbye to.
0: Yeah.
1: And Joey, June, with September as a close second.
0: Interesting.
1: Yeah.
0: So that begs the question, the least favorite month?
1: February.
0: Good guess.
1: Is it?
0: According to this poll, it's January, February, March.
1: Yeah, well, yeah.
0: And then August, all tied with 4% of the vote.
1: Mm-hmm.
0: I can see August because the end of summer, it's a bit of a downer.
1: Yeah.
0: Getting back to the grind. January, because...
1: Stupid grind.
0: January is just one of those months that nothing's really happened. Once New Year's is done,
1: and yeah, you're like, and then you don't, like, there's no days, like holidays.
0: Yeah.
1: You know, there's no long weekends in January, February, and March. Yeah.
0: And nobody wants snow in January.
1: No.
0: Because in December, you want the magic of Christmas.
1: I don't want snow at all, ever. Ever.
0: Do you agree with October being the best month of the year? Well, tell us what you think on our Coast Facebook page.
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0: 722. Good morning. It's Bill and Carolyn.
1: Right now, it's mostly cloudy and 8.
0: 2026 Para Cup. It's coming to Paradise November 29th to December 5th. Team Canada, Team USA, Team China, Team Czechia will all be in town. 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
1: We have some cloud. It's 8 degrees. 17 is our high today.
0: Yeah, we're just talking about favorite months of the year. I feel the love for October. Everything about October is great. We've got a turkey coming with Thanksgiving.
1: Yes, turkey.
0: Yeah, we got all the sports on the go. The Newfoundland Regiment, their season's in full swing.
1: Yep.
0: You know, and Halloween, of course, the colors of fall. There's so much to love about it. And yesterday, my family had me under the stairs.
1: Digging out the totes with all of your Halloween decorations. You have a lot.
0: Well, when we started, when my wife and I were just two people living in the family, we would be, a few odds and ends, but a pumpkin outside.
1: A pumpkin was generally, and it's still generally all I'll do.
0: Then we welcomed our daughter and we want to make it fun for them. So we had a tote of Halloween decorations.
1: Mm-hmm.
0: And when I was growing up, the idea of having a tote full of decorations was insane because growing up, it literally was just a pumpkin.
1: Yeah.
0: And whatever you made in school for art class for Halloween was up in the window.
1: The construction paper pumpkin
0: right? Yes.
1: In the window. Maybe a witch, maybe a ghost.
0: Yes.
1: Yeah.
0: We all did that. But the idea of lights? Come on.
1: I know.
0: No way. So 6 totes came up from under the stairs. One of those totes dedicated solely to Halloween lights.
1: Which is wild.
0: Yeah.
1: Yeah.
0: It's crazy. I don't know what happened, but I think we left them alone for so long. They mated and they multiplied.
1: Mm-hmm.
0: But anything and everything. So when do you put up your Halloween decorations? Ours will be up this weekend.
1: Right.
0: If not today. If the weather is great today,
1: it is.
0: Maybe I'll go home. I mean, this is Newfoundland.
1: It's going to be 17 degrees. Take advantage.
0: Yeah.
1: Yeah.
0: I'd much rather do it now than when it's in the snow.
1: When it's snowing, yeah. Debbie says, if Christmas can't be until after Remembrance Day, Halloween is until after Thanksgiving. Sure.
0: I work with that.
1: Okay.
0: Yeah. Why not?
1: Now, Jason already's got his up.
0: Yes.
1: Yep. He says, it's Halloween year-round.
0: Duh.
1: Ah, but he's got a bitey little house panther.
0: Right. Brian.
1: Kitty.
0: Brian and Lori on our Coast Facebook page, I guess they are that's the house. Usually there's at least one house that goes all out.
1: Yeah.
0: I want to do Halloween with the Cranks, but my wife won't let me.
1: So it's not the one that goes all out.
0: Uh-huh.
1: She wants to. Helen, after Thanksgiving weekend. And Wanda, mine's been up for over a week.
0: What?
1: Yep. Wanda's
0: no
1: on it. Wanda's done.
0: My gosh, look
1: Wanda
0: at you.
1: Wanda ain't wasting time.
0: No, she is not.
1: I'm thinking Halloween may be Wanda's favorite.
0: Uh-huh. Yeah, I tend to agree with that. Well, I'll be plugging in the inflatables a little bit later on this morning. Maybe around noon. We'll see what happens. I want to be the first on the block to do that. Coast All Day Traffic is brought to you by the fine people of... I have no idea who.
1: Yep. Too many buttons, too many pages.
0: O'Neill Nissan, yes. The Nissan Clear It event is on now with unbelievable lease rates and 0% financing on any Rogue model. Visit O'Neill Nissan, Corner Brook Nissan, or Grand Falls Windsor Nissan today. We mentioned earlier traffic starting to build around the TCH, around the Foxtrap overpass, and expect more delays near Briggs Junction as well. The Thorburn Road, Goldstone Street intersection, and the roundabout moving very nicely around Portugal Cove, Major's Path, and Airport Heights Drive this hour. Yeah, expect that to change. Don't forget about the temporary road closures for Empire Avenue between Carpathian Road and Rennie's Mill Road. One ferry sailing from Bell Island, and if you have a traffic tip, call the Coastline 754-1011.
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0: Coast 101.1. Learned something new about that song last week. John Parr was a shoo-in to win an Oscar for that song and its inclusion in the movie St. Elmo's Fire. Mm-hmm. But he told everybody, he goes, no, I didn't write that song for the movie. I wrote that for Rick Hansen and his Man in Motion
1: right.
0: tour.
1: Yeah.
0: So the Academy Award people goes, oh, well, in that case then.
1: You yank, can't have that.
0: you can't win the Academy Award.
1: Yeah.
0: I think that's.
1: You didn't know that that was written for Rick Hansen?
0: I knew it was written for Rick Hansen, but I didn't know it was a shoo-in for the Academy Award. Apparently, gotcha. Insiders at the time, because with no internet back then, you didn't hear it all. But yeah, apparently he had it in his hands. But
1: and when they took it back,
0: yeah,
1: he should have kept his mouth shut.
0: 7:39, good morning. It's Bill and Carolyn.
1: We're going to see a pretty decent day today with a bit of cloud and a high of 17 degrees. Tomorrow, partly sunny and 19. October is nice so far.
0: Loving it. It's been great. Is it time to just give Josh Hartnett official status here in Newfoundland and Labrador? Because he's doing everything right in promoting this province. Not only his movie.
1: Yeah, but the province as well. And he seems to, some of the cast, him especially, mm-hmm. were back for a big launch mm-hmm. here.
0: Yeah.
1: And they went to one of the local bars and screeched in a whole bunch of people and had a fantastic time. And now, of course, he's doing the rounds of the talk shows.
0: That's right.
1: And that sort of thing. And he was on with Fallon last night. And I'm sorry. I want him to go on with Kimmel.
0: Yeah.
1: I want him to be there with the mayor of Dildo having a conversation. That's the one I'm waiting for.
0: We have to make this happen. And you know what?
1: We do.
0: Jimmy Kimmel's in Brooklyn this week.
1: Yeah. So,
0: yeah.
1: You know, it's logical. And they've got the big billboard in Times Square.
0: Yes.
1: Big, massive billboard that, says, hey, all of our fishermen look like this to yours, with Visit Newfoundland and Labrador right there on it. I mean, mm-hmm. talk about, a wonderful tourism ad.
0: Well, when he was on The Tonight Show last night, he and Jimmy Fallon decided to give it a go with the Newfoundland accent.
1: Yeah. I think Josh has been away for a little too long because he seems to have lost some of it.
0: Yeah.
1: Yeah.
0: But he's
1: doing okay.
0: He's got some of it.
2: Yeah. You have an accent.
3: I do. I have a Newfoundland accent.
2: Yeah. What is a Newfoundland accent?
3: Okay. All right. So here's the thing. You're gonna learn it with me. Okay. You ready?
2: Thanks,
3: okay,
2: coach.
3: All right. So we did these little warm-ups, and like sometimes they were like nursery rhymes, right? So you can do a nursery rhyme with me, right?
2: Sure, of course.
3: So eyes to buy to builds the boat.
2: Eyes to buy to build the boat.
3: Kind of. Yes. Yeah. It's a little bit too Irish.
2: I'm Irish. Sorry. Eyes.
3: Eyes to buy to builds the boat, and eyes to buy to sails her.
2: And eyes to bite and sails her. I'm fired. I'm so fired.
3: Eyes to bite fills the boat and eyes to bite the sails her. Eyes to bite catches the fish and brings them home to Lizer.
2: It brings her back to Lizer.
3: Perfect. All right, great. We're set.
2: Yeah, all right. That's not bad. That's
0: you
2: not
0: need
2: good.
0: To record that song. Just come on. throw some Alan Doyle in there and you've got yourself a hit right there.
1: Oh, man. I know.
0: All right. Below. Yeah, Josh Hartnett's big series on Netflix.
1: Next week.
0: 1 week from today. 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
1: Mostly cloudy, some patchy fog. We are at 8 right now, but 17 is our high today.
0: Now, Cochrane Street is going to be closed today until 7. That's between Duckworth and Gower for filming for St. Pierre.
1: Ah, yes. And today, St. Pierre Season 1 is going to be fully available on Netflix Canada. I'm
0: perfect.
1: Telling you, Netflix is all in on Newfoundland.
0: I'm loving every minute of it.
2: Welcome to Faceoff!
0: Big weekend of hockey as the Newfoundland Regiment wrap up their season opening homestand against Rouyn-Noranda, the Huskies. And Sunday afternoon, they'll be dropping the puck. And you and a guest could be there.
1: Yeah, you want to win those tickets, you need to know a little something about hockey because we've got three hockey trivia questions. You need to get two of them correct faster than me.
0: Yeah.
1: In order to win. 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
2: Welcome to Face Off!
0: I giggle because Charlotte has been chomping at the bit to challenge you,
1: oh,
0: Carolyn.
1: Yeah?
0: And
1: all
0: Charlotte,
1: right.
0: You have that opportunity. How you feeling?
12: Haven't finished my coffee, so she's got an advantage.
1: Okay. Okay. Now, do you know a little bit about hockey? Are you a fan?
12: The NHL, not so much this week.
1: Oh, this week. Okay.
0: Ooh, okay.
1: All right. Well, good luck, Charlotte.
0: All right, Charlotte. Here's how it works. Hockey-related trivia, standing by. I'll ask each question. Feel free to blurt out the answer if you know what it is before I finish, because that's what Carolyn does.
1: That's her.
0: That's her superpower. Whoever gives me the right answer before the face-off timer runs out will get the point. Whoever has the most points after three rounds will win the tickets to see the regiment this weekend. In the event of a draw, Charlotte, you'll get that point. So here's the first question. Which NHL team is famous for having an octopus being thrown on the ice?
1: Philadelphia?
0: No.
12: Boston.
0: What is it?
12: Boston.
0: No.
12: Seattle.
1: Washington?
0: No. Started in 1952 when you only needed 8 wins to win the cup, and it started in Detroit.
1: Oh.
0: Home of the Red Wings.
1: Okay.
0: All right. Charlotte, you still got the point. So we move on.
1: Second question. So you're halfway there.
0: Yeah. What position does Louis-Antoine Danault of the Newfoundland Regiment play?
1: Center?
0: No.
12: Defense?
0: Nope.
1: Goalie?
0: That's a point for Carolyn.
1: Goalie. Pure guess. Absolute guess. Okay.
0: Dude stands like 6'7", and on skates, he's like 7'16".
1: Holy moly.
0: He's a big dude.
1: Okay.
0: All right, tie-breaking question, Charlotte, Carolyn. This one's going to be even more local.
1: Okay.
0: Yesterday, former Newfoundland Growlers James Malindi and James Escott were traded to what Avalon East Senior Hockey League team?
12: Blades.
0: Not the Blades.
12: The Blades.
0: The what?
12: Bay Roberts Blades.
0: No. I've never heard of the Bay Roberts Blades, but if there were a team there, I would definitely cheer for them. No, the CBS Senior Blues.
1: Oh, okay.
0: Is what we're looking for.
1: I think you had the right place, but the wrong team. But either way, you're going to see the regiment. That's
0: yes,
1: all that matters.
0: Are.
1: Yeah, good stuff.
12: Oh, listen. Thanks. Yeah. I always try tickets for these for my neighbor's son, so they will enjoy the tickets.
1: There you go. Excellent stuff. You stay on the line.
0: Your neighbor's son is going to be going to the game Sunday afternoon. The regiment taking on the Rouyn-Noranda Huskies. So get your tickets at nlregiment.com and tune in tomorrow for another chance for you to join all the winners on the coast.
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0: It's mostly cloudy and 9. Good morning. I'm Carolyn Moore with Coast Local Headlines for Horizon Air. 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Horizon Air, helping you breathe easy. There was an assault in the east end of St. John's yesterday afternoon. A 64-year-old woman was arrested and charged with assault with a weapon, uttering threats and breaches. She is being held for court. A 51-year-old man was arrested after the RNC were called about a disturbance at a downtown home yesterday morning. He's being held for court for resisting arrest and violence against an intimate partner. 21-year-old Kushik Ghosh is back in court today. He was arrested for a fatal collision at Mayor Avenue and Newtown Road June 12th. A 24-year-old man died. Three others were taken to hospital with non-life-threatening injuries. Ghosh is facing 9 charges, including impaired driving causing death and bodily harm and dangerous driving causing death and bodily harm. 27-year-old Dylan Walsh will be in court today. He was arrested in February for the attempted murder of a 40-year-old man on Ropewalk Lane, August of 2025. Police received reports that day of erratic driving and hit-and-runs involving a pickup truck that matched the one seen fleeing the scene of the shooting. Walsh and a co-accused were arrested days later and charged with dozens of offenses. And 31-year-old Nathan Fleming will appear in court today. He was arrested in December after multiple RNC units searched a home in Southlands and one in St. Vincent's. Officers seized firearms, explosive materials, and a prohibited weapon. He's facing 35 possessing and trafficking of weapons charges. 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With our Precision Weather, meteorologist Russ Murley.
1: Good morning. We'll see a lot of cloudiness today with a high of 17 this afternoon. Southwest winds at 15 to 30. Mostly cloudy, 13 tonight. It'll be a partly sunny sky, 19 tomorrow. Mostly cloudy, 9 degrees Friday night. Mostly cloudy Saturday, 17. Sunshine, 13 on Sunday. I'm Precision Weather Meteorologist Russ Murley for Coast 1011.
0: It's mostly cloudy and 11 in Clarenville. We've got some cloud and 9.
2: 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Traffic is building. Slowdowns, TCH to the Foxtrap Overpass. Butterpot Park on the TCH. Westbound traffic being affected there. Slow down as you approach Thorburn Road. It is blocked approaching the Goldstone Street intersection. Also, same can be said for the unfinished roundabout around Portugal Cove Road, Major's Path, and Airport Heights Drive. Temporary road closures continuing for Empire Avenue between Carpathian Road and Rennie's Mill Road. And beyond that, looking pretty good. Just about everywhere else, just volume, no accidents or nothing out of the ordinary. Belle Island Ferry Service on a 2-boat schedule. And if you have a traffic tip, call the Coastline 754-1011.
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0: 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That song has a whole new meaning for me now that I've seen Carolyn dry a travel mug while dancing to that song.
1: Uh-huh.
0: That's
1: Listen, I can multitask with the best of them.
0: That had a lot of rhythm. That was pretty impressive.
1: Thank you.
0: 8:07. Good morning. It's Bill and Carolyn.
1: Looks like we're going to see mostly cloud today with a high of 17, some sun and 19 for tomorrow.
0: All right. So don't forget. Yeah, keep an eye on traffic there too. Kevin Parsons Parkway, if you are cruising down that route this morning, and of course, if you are going towards the Indian Mill line, prepare to slow down. Looks like we've got ourselves a bit of a delay there this morning. So traffic is backing up just a little bit. So please be careful this morning and keep us posted with your traffic tips. 754-1011.
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3: 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It's time to play.
4: 5K or get away.
0: All right. So we are going all the way to Pools Cove this morning. Linda, where exactly is Pools Cove?
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1: All right then.
5: So we're 7 hours from town.
1: Oof.
0: Wow.
1: Oof.
0: And a long drive.
1: It is.
0: All right. So
5: it is.
0: You are familiar with 5K or getaway. So before you make your choice, let us once again go over your options, Linda. And option number one is this. Cash. $101 is yours.
1: You can do that.
5: Mm-hmm.
1: Or ye old mystery box.
0: Kind of a medium-sized mystery box this morning.
1: It is. Doesn't matter what size the box is, though. Could be anything
0: in
1: there.
0: That's right.
1: Or you can say, no, I don't want either of that. I want to go in for the grand prize draw of $5,000 cash or a mystery vacation. So what do you want to do?
0: Big choice.
5: Well, the mystery box is always intriguing, but when someone gets the bologna, I'm like, ooh.
1: I know. Yeah. Yeah. Or the pack of gum.
0: Mm-hmm.
1: Or the $1,000, because we've had that.
0: Yeah.
5: Oh, that pack of gum had to hurt, though.
1: I know.
0: But fresh breath
5: even,
0: all around.
5: Even the onions were better.
1: Exactly. So what is your decision this morning?
5: I'd like to put my name in for the 5K or getaway.
1: We can make that happen. Consider it done. Now.
5: Thank you.
1: Let's us see what is in the mystery box.
0: Let's see what you could have won.
1: Oh, it's that mug. The music mug. It's back.
0: Oh, the music mug is back?
1: Yep. The music mug is back. So you made the smart choice there.
0: There you go.
1: Good job.
0: Well, Linda, say hi to everyone.
5: The mug will come in handy.
0: That's true.
5: For a cup of tea, though. Hey.
1: Yes, and it is a good tea mug. You're right. Yep.
5: Oh, awesome.
0: Well, Linda, thank you very much. Hopefully we'll be chatting again soon. Say hi to everybody in Pools Cove for us. And we'll have more chances for you to get in on this later on today. 12:50 with Dana Parsons, 4:50 with Tony Angelo, 5K or Getaway, brought to you by Pipers. 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
1: It's mostly cloudy. 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
0: 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Gift cards for Bronny Malloy's Nikhilta Kurtha for grabs. The Coast Conundrum in just a few minutes. Here's Trooper on the Coast.

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3: Dearly beloved, we are gathered here today to get through this thing called life. Electric word, life, it means forever, and that's a mighty long time. But I'm here to tell you, there's something else. The afterworld. A world of never-ending happiness. You can always see the sun. Day or night.

0: 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It is 8:20 with Bill and Carolyn.
1: Right now, we've got some cloud. It is 9 with a high of 17 expected today.
0: The 1st of October is here, and October, we've checked a number of polls, including the one we posted on our Facebook page that lists October easily as everyone's favorite month.
1: Yeah.
0: The majority, anyway.
1: Yeah. I'm not one of them.
0: No.
1: I prefer July or August.
0: Really?
1: Yes.
0: October for me, followed closely by December.
1: Right.
0: But Robin loves October, and with good reason. It's the month my husband was born, so you got a birthday.
1: Okay.
0: It's the month we got married, so you got an anniversary.
1: Okay.
0: Thanksgiving, turkey.
1: Yes.
0: And Halloween.
1: That's a lot.
0: Which needs no explanation.
1: You got a busy month.
0: Yeah.
1: It's going to be expensive for you.
0: Yes. That's right. Never thought of that. Favorite month, is it October? Let us know on our Coast Facebook page. It's time now for the Coast Conundrum, and a chance for you to score a gift card from Bronnie Malloy's and the Celtic Hearth if you can answer a question in this category.
1: Well, I guess it's October, so let's go there. Horror movies.
0: Woohoo!
1: If you want to play along, give us a call on the Coastline, 754-1011.
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0: All right, it's 8:23 with Bill and Carolyn. Hello there, Nick. How you doing?
8: I'm good, thank you.
1: Good. All right, Nick. Horror movies is what we're talking about this morning. We'll give you the question, and if you can answer it in 5 seconds, you're going to win. Are you ready?
8: Yep.
1: Okay. This horror movie premiered today in 1968 and gave us the line, "They're coming to get you, Barbara." Name the movie.
8: Night of the Living Dead?
1: Yes, it is.
0: Oh, gee, I was just about...
1: He was just about to go to the next call, but you got it just in time.
0: Oh, man. Well done there, Nick. Yes, Night of the Living Dead is it. Congratulations. Just won yourself a gift card from Bridie Malloy's in the Celtic Hearth there on George Street. You stay on the line, okay, Nick?
8: Will do. Thank you.
0: There you go. You're very welcome. And tomorrow, another question, another category, another chance for you to win here on Coast 101.1.
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1: It's mostly cloudy. We're going to see a high today, 17.
0: Reading some of the comments on our Facebook post. When do you put up your Halloween decorations? Ours are out. 6 totes worth of Halloween decorations.
1: That's excessive.
0: One's for lights, only lights. One's for costumes that we just don't get rid of. We just keep them just in case you ever need a costume.
1: Yeah.
0: You never know. You never know when the wife is going to say, I want you to dress up like John Cena. I'm there.
1: I don't think that's ever going to happen, but
0: probably not. Probably not. However, I thought we had a lot. Sean, his Halloween decorations takes up the entire cubby under the stairs.
1: Oh, wow.
0: Yeah.
1: Good
0: which
1: Lord.
0: Is pretty good compared to his Christmas decorations, which he says an entire room is dedicated to those. I know.
1: That's man.
0: Yeah, and some already have them up. Noah even posted a picture of his Halloween decorations.
1: Oh, really?
0: Yeah, he's got the big giant spider web. He's got a graveyard in his front yard.
1: Oh, my goodness.
0: Yeah.
1: Look at that.
0: He even replaced the porch light with an orange one.
1: That's kind of neat, actually.
0: Not bad at all.
1: I'm liking all of the little skulls around the graveyard.
0: I know, right?
1: That's kind of cool.
0: Yeah, and I'm a fan of, Cynthia says, I do fall. Not a fan of spooky Halloween at all.
1: Right.
0: Yeah, but they'll go up this week. A lot of people are going to be putting them up this week, except for Tanya, who's putting hers up October 30th.
1: Okay. That's, you know what? Yeah. Bev, I do fall decorations. Put those up yesterday. Sadly, we don't see any trick-or-treaters anymore, so I don't bother with the Halloween stuff.
0: See, I don't want that to happen.
1: Yeah.
0: I know kids are not going out door-to-door as much as they used to, but kids, you're missing out on pillowcases full of candy.
1: I know.
0: Think about that for a moment.
1: Free candy.
0: Yes.
1: Free.
0: And I just don't understand that. I mean, you could be happy with a disposable shopping bag full, but why not go all out and get the pillowcase? Or, in some cases, some are saying, garbage bags full of candy.
1: Yeah, but it gets too heavy and you might end up with a tear and then you're losing your garbage bag.
0: That's
1: no,
0: right.
1: You need the sturdy fabric.
0: That's right. That's why you have
1: a pillowcase.
0: You have to plan your attack. And,
1: you do.
0: And do a candy drop-off.
1: I mean, you
0: off.
1: Can't just be at this all willy-nilly.
0: No, no. Not at all. And Michelle knows exactly where she lives. Started a few days ago, but only inside in sheltered areas. The yard is the week before because I don't want it all to blow away. Uh-huh. Nothing worse than having...
1: There's a blow away. There's no wind. Do we have wind? No.
0: Last thing you need to do is walk your dog and a flying skeleton coming at you.
1: Right?
0: Does not the heart good. 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Visit O'Neill Nissan, Cornerbrook Nissan, or Grand Falls Windsor Nissan today. Keeping an eye on traffic for you and the slowdowns, the slower than usual spots, TCH near the Foxtrap Overpass. Looks like Butterpot Park affecting westbound traffic on the TCH. Thorburn Road, yeah, it's blocked going towards the Goldstone Street intersection. Around that unfinished roundabout again, Portugal Cove Road, Majors Path, and Airport Heights Drive. Now, the westbound ramp from the Outer Ring Road onto Peacekeepers Way is supposed to be closed, but we don't see any indication of any traffic backlog there. Let us know if you're going in that area. Temporary road closures continue for Empire Avenue between Carpathian Road and Rennie's Mill Road, and two ferries on the go from Belle Island. If you have a traffic tip, call the Coastline, 754-1011.
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0: Coast 101, 838 with Bill and Carolyn.
1: Right now we are looking at a bit of cloud. Looks like the sun's trying to break through. We're at 9.
0: So we're 1 week away from the premiere on Netflix of the miniseries Below.
1: Mm-hmm. Yeah, with Josh Hartnett filmed here in the province. You know, Netflix is really doing a great job of promoting this and promoting the province. They've got this massive billboard up in Times Square in New York.
0: Yeah.
1: Saying, visit Newfoundland and Labrador. All of our fishermen look like this.
0: Those
1: Josh
0: yours?
1: Hartnett.
0: Yeah.
1: Some of them do, not all. I mean, you know, you can't generalize like that.
0: Yeah, and Kayla says, that's a very misleading tourism ad since all of our fishermen do not look like Josh Hartnett. I beg to differ. Every fisherman I've ever met has been a stunning, handsome man.
1: There you go.
0: And making the rounds while in New York, he was on The Tonight Show with Jimmy Fallon and had a chance to talk about his time here in the province.
1: Yeah.
0: And talked about whales. And I don't see, this bugged me. During the interview, he talked about how he went out for the first time and had about a dozen whales around him.
1: Oh, and you never get to see any?
0: No, I've been out a million times, and I've seen maybe like a handful. I can count on one
1: hand.
0: Because
1: you give an off-putting vibe.
0: That's probably it.
1: He said he was very welcoming.
0: Yeah, but he said about 12 whales going under the boat. He made eye contact with one of them. It's like,
1: yeah. And a lot of it has to do with where you go as
0: I guess,
1: well.
0: I
1: mean,
0: true.
1: You know.
0: Yeah.
1: But that's a pretty cool experience. And then he tried to teach Fallon how to, not sing, but say, "I's the bot."
0: Yeah. And
1: maybe he should have tried the, you know, long may your big jib draw bit.
0: Maybe.
1: Maybe that would have worked a little better.
0: Give a listen.
2: You have an accent.
3: I do. I have a Newfoundland accent.
2: Yeah. What is a Newfoundland accent?
3: Okay. All right. So here's the thing. You're gonna learn it with me. Okay. You ready?
2: Yes. Thanks,
3: okay,
2: coach.
3: So. All right, so we did these little warm-ups, and like sometimes they were like nursery rhymes, right? So you can do a nursery rhyme with me, right?
2: Sure, of course.
3: So eyes to buy to builds the boat.
2: Eyes to buy to build the boat.
3: Kind of, yes, yeah. It's
2: Irish?
3: A little bit too Irish.
2: I'm Irish. Sorry. Eyes.
3: Eyes to buy to builds the boat, and eyes to buy that sails her,
2: and eyes to buy that sails her. I'm fired. I'm so fired. I'm so
3: eyes
2: fired.
3: Eyes to buy builds the boat, and eyes to buy that sails her. Eyes to buy that catches the fish and brings them home to Lizer.
2: It brings her back to Lizer.
3: Perfect. All right, great. We're set.
2: Yeah, all right, that's not bad.
1: Yeah, I wouldn't say perfect, but, you know.
0: But he does
1: work on it. For a first attempt, that wasn't bad.
0: No, not bad. But Jimmy also joked that they have to come back, them two, together to do a Newfoundland cop comedy. That was the joke. Since they can't go fishing anymore.
1: Right.
0: It's like they need policemen. So, you know, what do you say we go back to Newfoundland and do a cop buddy comedy movie? I'm thinking, bring it on.
1: It'd be something to look at.
0: Definitely would.
1: All right, try it.
0: If you want to check out the video of what you just heard, it's there on our Coast Facebook page.
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1: Right now we've got a lot of cloud, but it's going to be mild for the next few days. Temps in the mid to high teens.
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1: 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We're at 9, hitting 17 today.
0: It's also Seniors Day here in St. John's.
1: Oh.
0: The city has a free event at the Paul Reynolds Community Center from noon until 3, and residents 65 and older can ride Metro Bus, Go Bus, and Community Bus free today.
1: Wonderful.
0: With everything that's going on. Yeah, better social calendar than we do. Like, enjoy.
1: I'm not surprised by that.
0: Get out there and have fun. Speaking of having fun, we had fun not once, but twice this morning with 5K or Getaway.
1: That we did. Yeah, 7:10 and 8:10. And we had one person take what was in the mystery box.
0: That was Valerie Coffey, a very excited Valerie, who last year opted for the 5K draw.
1: Yep.
0: But decided instead to go into the mystery box, found an egg cooker and a gift card from Cora's.
1: That's right. All about breakfast for Valerie this morning. And then at 8:10, we had, I can't remember her
0: Linda.
1: Name. Linda from Pools Cove.
0: Yeah.
1: Yeah. So she was pretty excited to play as well. And she put her name in for the draw.
0: Yeah.
1: And in the mystery box was that ceramic mug with the musical notes and whatnot on it. Yep.
0: Yeah, so those are the prizes. Some would consider them duds. Some would consider them absolutely amazing.
1: Exactly. But it's all perspective.
0: Exactly. But what's in the mystery boxes for later today? We do not know. But it's a choice you can make for yourself at 12:50 with Dana Parsons and 4:50 with Tony Angelo. It's 5K or Getaway. 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
0: St. John's, get ready for the ultimate musical tribute. 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
0: Good morning. It's Bill and Carolyn.
1: What's your favorite month? For me, it's July and August.
0: I like October. There's a poll on our Facebook page. Check it out.

0: Coast 101.1. Hi there, it's Bill and Carolyn.
1: Halloween decorations, do you have them up? Are you going to put any up?
0: Mm-hmm.
1: What do you have? I just do a pumpkin. I'm pretty basic.
0: Yeah, that's the good old days and how we used to do it. Now it's full on six totes of decorations, one of those just for lights alone. Janine started last night, and I think more will continue today. Here's Tom Cochran.
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1: Oh, look, the sun is coming out.
0: Yes.
1: Yay!
0: Again, October starts up on a very sunny note. So far, fall's been fantastic.
1: It has, and hopefully, you know, this trend continues right through till February, and then it warms up.
0: You don't want to see any snow at all, huh?
1: I think you know me.
0: You're
1: by
0: going
1: now.
0: To stick with that. Here's Sheryl Crow, and every day is a winding road. Coast 101.

0: Coast 1011. A little slow around the TCH and the Foxtrap overpass. That is affecting eastbound traffic and also Thorburn Road busy as you approach the Goldstone Street intersection this morning. It's Bill and Carolyn.
1: Another incident as well on New Pennywell Road at Old Pennywell Road. That means that traffic coming off Briar Avenue from the Team's Guzhou Highway is backed up.
0: All right. Months. Brand new month. October. And you check out any poll online and it seems like every single one we went to, October is everybody, well, the majority's favorite month. I get it. I totally get it. October has so much to offer. It's the best month of fall, and we already determined last week that fall
1: is a lot of people's favorite month, or a season,
0: Because you got Halloween, you got Thanksgiving, you've got all the sports that are on the go, and the colors of fall really start to burst this month.
1: Here's what throws me. January, February, March, and August, only 4% of people have those as their favorite month. Yeah. I'm in that 4% for August for sure. July and August are my favorite months.
0: Yeah, you dig the heat.
1: Even with the bugs, I can, I would rather have July and August for
0: sure. Yep. Yeah, a lot of the other polls too. If we're going to say that October is the majority's favorite month, we have to end that by saying the least favorite month is January.
1: Yeah.
0: There's really nothing going on
1: after New Year's. The bills come in January.
0: December. Very few people want snow. Even I say, you know what? I'm done with the snow now. That's when it happens.
1: I don't want snow at all, ever. No, ever. No. I'm living in the wrong place for that, and I understand that it's a personal choice.
0: Yeah, looking at all the comments, October definitely gets a few, and September does as well. And people do love their summer, June and July. Debbie says July is my favorite month, because it's usually our best, hottest month. Well,
1: For the most part, July, end of July is pretty good. The most part.
0: And Robin, with the busiest month of all, is October. She's got a birthday because her husband was born. She's got an anniversary.
1: That's when they got married.
0: Yeah, Thanksgiving.
1: And then Thanksgiving and Halloween.
0: So, yeah, lots going on. You said it perfectly. Expensive.
1: Yeah.
0: That's a whole lot of gifts, and it's not even close to December yet. So how do you rank in this poll here? Is October the most loved month of the year? What say you? Let us know on our Coast Facebook page.
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10: Good Moorley. Morning. We'll see a lot of cloudiness today with a high of 17 this afternoon. Southwest winds at 15 to 30. Mostly cloudy, 13 tonight. It'll be a partly sunny sky, 19 tomorrow. Mostly cloudy, 9 degrees Friday night. Mostly cloudy Saturday, 17. Sunshine, 13 on Sunday. I'm Precision Weather Meteorologist Russ Marley for Coast 1011.
0: Cloudy and 11 here in St. John's. Clarenville overcast and 11 as well.

0: Coast 101.1. Hi there, it's Bill and Carolyn.
1: Right now, mix of sun and cloud. It is 9 going to 17 today.
0: And I know many of you woke up this morning making it feel like a Monday. It's not. It's actually a Thursday, which really induces your endorphins.
1: Yeah, very big. Yeah. It's a messy, kind of weird. Yeah, and it's October. It's not September anymore.
0: Mm-hmm.
1: I know.
0: Whole lot of change. 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

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When? Coming up this Sunday from 10 until 3. How much to get in? Nothing. It's free admission. And we're talking all the things that you love about a fall market will be happening right there. And you want to find out what's going on. There's going to be a lot happening. Get the details on it and other events that are happening in your neighborhood on our Community Matters page at coast1011.com.

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1: Oh, it's turning into a nice one. Got some sunshine now and 11 degrees.
0: I can see why October is everybody's favorite month. Or is it? Let us know on our Coast Facebook page. Here's Corey Hart, Boy in the Box, Coast 101.1.

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1: Sun is shining. It's 11 right now, going to 17 later on. Tomorrow, Friday, looking like 19 degrees with some sun.
0: Last night, the sun was down. I was on the patio taking the dog out in t-shirt and shorts, and I was not going.
1: I know, it was nice.
0: It was beautiful. So yeah, I'm sure a lot of people are going to be putting up the Halloween decorations between now and the weekend, since it is October. And already off to a great start for not only Valerie Coffee, but Linda Williams, who both got in for our 5K or getaway draw this morning.
1: Yeah, one of them decided to put their name in for the grand prize draw, the $5,000, or that mystery vacation to, we don't know.
0: Man.
1: You know, could be worth $50, could be worth $50,000. We don't know.
0: Yeah, we don't know.
1: We don't know. And then Valerie took the mystery box this morning. Mm-hmm. It wasn't huge.
0: No.
1: But she got a gift card to Cora's and a little microwavable egg
0: cooker, which is pretty cool.
1: They are awesome, actually. If you like to have eggs for breakfast or lunch or whatever, eggs anytime.
0: Yeah.
1: Really. And because it is from the egg farmers. These are brilliant because then your egg is not exploding all over your microwave, which, quite frankly, I think we've all had happen once or twice.
0: Yeah.
1: And that's a mess to try and clean up. Not so these are awesome.
0: So more chances to play. You better believe it. Twice, actually. 12:50 with Dana Parsons and 4:50 with Tony Angelo. Ask yourself the question, what will I choose? And you'll have a chance to make that decision with 5K or Getaway, brought to you by Pipers. Discover more for less. St. John's, get ready for the ultimate musical tribute. The Legend Show is bringing the iconic sounds of Elvis Presley, the Everly Brothers, the Blues Brothers, and Motown's greatest hits live to the stage. 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
1: 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With our Precision Weather, meteorologist Russ Murley.
9: Quite a bit of cloudiness this afternoon with a high of 17, southwest winds at 15 to 30. Mostly cloudy, 13 tonight. Tomorrow is partly sunny, warmer, a high of 19. Friday night, considerable cloudiness, 9 degrees. Mostly cloudy on Saturday with a high of 17. Sunny and cooler on Sunday with a high of 13. I'm Precision Weather Meteorologist Russ Murley for Coast 101.1.
0: Mostly cloudy, 11 degrees here in St. John's. Clarendonville, mostly cloudy, and 12.

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That's Third Eye Blind, Semi-Charmed Life on the Coast. I'm Dana Parsons, and I think today is the day I will dig out the fall decor and start decorating. Not full-on witches and goblins yet, but definitely autumn leaves and, harvest swag. Here's Peter Gabriel's Sledgehammer on the Coast.

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3: Oh.
2: It's a childhood thing.
3: Yeah, I get that.
2: Carolyn just made me feel like a young boy again. Wait a minute. Hold on. Rewind that tape.
1: Sounds terrible. HR!
0: Mornings on the Coast with Bill and Carolyn. 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

That's the odds. Someone who's cool on the coast. I'm Dana Parsons, and with this next song, there is just something about that piano riff that sticks in my mind for the rest of the day. I love it. It's Vanessa Carlton, A Thousand Miles.

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0: That's Gowan, A Criminal Mind on the Coast. I'm Dana Parsons, and I have two questions of the day for you. Now, the first one I'm hoping you're going to chime in on is all about lucky items. Do you have what would be considered a lucky mug, a lucky t-shirt, a keychain? Is it something that gives you a little boost of confidence or maybe full-on luck for those high-pressure days or when you've got those big events coming up? I want to know. If so, and you can snap a little pic of it, you can include that in the comment section on our Coast Facebook page. You can also join in on the conversation by dropping us a line anytime at 754-1011. Now, remember that phone number, because at 1250, we return to our 5K or getaway contest, and dialing that number is the first step to getting closer to playing the contest, and I'm pretty sure you want to play because we've got some great prizes up for grabs with this. And a little bit later today, we will dive back into our Tell Me Something Good moments as well. Some wonderful celebrations you've been sharing since Monday. There is always time to share or give someone a birthday or anniversary shout out. Hop on over to our Coast Facebook page and tell us something good.
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6: Quite a bit of cloudiness this afternoon with a high of 17, southwest winds at 15 to 30. Mostly cloudy, 13 tonight. Tomorrow is partly sunny, warmer, a high of 19. Friday night, considerable cloudiness, 9 degrees, mostly cloudy on Saturday with a high of 17. Sunny and cooler on Sunday with a high of 13. I'm Precision Weather Meteorologist Russ Murley for Coast 101.1.

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If you want to grab some further details for the upcoming fall fair or anything else we've listed, visit coast1011.com under Community Matters.

That's Dion Ferris with I Know on the Coast. I'm Tina Parsons. I don't know if you know this, but we have some CoastCast podcasts you can take a deep dive into these days. Different conversations among the Coast crew members, hot topics, past topics, careers, connections. That's what our most recent conversation is about between myself, Aiden Hibbs, and Bill Hart. How do we know each other beyond radio? And also, how did we get our foot in the door for this career? There are always a bunch of laughs happening when we have these conversations. So if you're taking a long drive, if you are tackling the chore list, it is commercial free and you can check it out by visiting coast1011.com. More to come. Here's Phil Collins in the air tonight on the Coast.

0: That's One to One. There Was a Time on the Coast. I'm Dana Parsons. And coming up at 12:50, we will return to one of my favorite times of day. It is our 5K or getaway contest with Pipers. Discover more for less. I love this contest. There are a lot of twists and turns that happen with it. So if you get your foot in the door today and you are my contestant, you have three different ways to play it. You can choose to take $101. You know, you can spend it right out the gate. You could choose our mystery box, which is always fun. We've had some amazing prizes in there. $1,000 cash. That was quite a surprise. We've had a couple of checks for $150. We've also had the big stick bologna. We've had a bag of onions, a box of Joe Louis, some Coast swag, a pack of gum. You just never know what is in the box. That's why it's a mystery. But it is always fun when you choose it. And I want to say that I never know what is waiting in those boxes. I never look ahead. I want to be just as surprised as you are. There's also the 5K or getaway list. Now, a lot of you have been choosing it, and I don't blame you. I think this is the way I would play it. If you are choosing that option at the end of the contest, you are in the running for 5K or a trip to somewhere around the world. We are going to pick one person, and either way, they're winning something. So you just have to ask yourself, are you going to take the $5,000 or are you going to be brave and take a chance on that getaway? Have a think. Coming up at 12:50, we return. Make sure that you are tuned in before that time, because that's when I'll start taking callers, and hopefully you will be the correct number and you will play 5K or getaway with Pipers and, of course, us here at Coast 101.1.
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11: Quite a bit of cloudiness this afternoon with a high of 17, southwest winds at 15 to 30. Mostly cloudy, 13 tonight. Tomorrow is partly sunny, warmer, a high of 19. Friday night, considerable cloudiness, 9 degrees. Mostly cloudy on Saturday with a high of 17. Sunny and cooler on Sunday with a high of 13. I'm Precision Weather Meteorologist Russ Murley for Coast 101.1.

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0: terrible.
1: There's always drama. But no, I think it was one of those that went off without a hitch.
0: Yeah.
1: You know, nobody got possessed.
2: Bucks. Marlena.
1: See? You try to pretend you don't know.
2: No.
1: Uh-huh.
2: I've never been more
1: and
2: ashamed.
1: It's out.
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If that song doesn't get you singing, nothing will. A great tune from Tony Basil. That's Mickey on the Coast. I'm Dana Parsons. We're keeping the good vibes going with Billy Joel and Uptown.

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0: That's Alanis Morissette, Hand in My Pocket on the Coast. I'm Dana Parsons. If you had a big event coming up, something like an interview or a game that maybe you were a part of, something that you really wanted to make sure you were going to succeed at, you could use a boost, maybe you're feeling nervous. Is there a lucky item you reach for? A lucky t-shirt that maybe you feel really good and confident in? A lucky hair clip you'd use? A lucky mug you'd use? You might be the type of person that says, I don't believe in it at all. And that's okay. Don't worry. But for those of you that do believe in it, for those of you that have a lucky item, I want to know, what is it and where did it come from? And if you have that lucky item on you and you can snap a pic, put it in the comment section because I want to see it. Join in on our Coast Facebook page. You can also hit us up by calling the Coast line at 754-1011.
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8: Quite a bit of cloudiness this afternoon with a high of 17, southwest winds at 15 to 30. Mostly cloudy, 13 tonight. Tomorrow is partly sunny, warmer, a high of 19. Friday night, considerable cloudiness, 9 degrees. Mostly cloudy on Saturday with a high of 17. Sunny and cooler on Sunday with a high of 13. I'm Precision Weather Meteorologist Russ Marley for Coast 101.1.

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0: 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I love the name of this. It's coming up on Saturday, 2:30 p.m. at the A.C. Hunter Library. What is better than pooches in the library? 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All ages are welcome. No registration is required. If you want to grab some further details on the program or anything else we've listed, visit coast1011.com under Community Matters.
1: Here's another one of your favorites.

That's Loverboy. The kid is hot tonight on the coast. I'm Dana Parsons. Coming up in just a few moments, we will dive back into a topic from Tuesday. So many great comments coming in on the music video that stands out in your mind. If you didn't have a chance to chime in, you still can. Pop on over to our Coast Facebook page and check it out. Here's Adele, Rolling in the Deep.

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0: Tom Petty on the coast. I'm Dana Parsons. On Tuesday, I asked, what is the music video that stands out in your mind and why? Because, of course, there are many reasons for that. Maybe it was your favorite artist. Maybe because it was something you've never seen before. For me, it is just that. When I think of the music video from Smells Like Teen Spirit from Nirvana, witnessing it for the first time, it was like nothing I've ever seen or heard, because of course this was really the start of the grunge music, and I just loved it. So unique, so cool, and so different from everything else that was happening at that time. Heading over to her Coast Facebook page, Leah McDonald says, Twisted Sister, we're not going to take it. Yeah, that's, I mean, the band alone is so unique, but yeah, that video is great. We had Brad Parsons saying the music video for Got My Mind Set on You by George Harrison. I loved how all of the furniture and the stuff was hanging from the walls and started dancing as the song progressed. We've got Charles Lockyer saying Parachute Club, Rise Up. It seemed like a National Geographic documentary about downtown Toronto. That happened when I was 12. We've got Jason Stan saying The Goonies by Cyndi Lauper, because of course the movie, but also being such a big wrestling fan in the 80s, all the WWF wrestlers playing characters in the video. Yeah. Cheryl Myers says Girls Just Want to Have Fun. Joanne Jenkins says In Your Eyes by Peter Gabriel. John Clark says Black Crow, She Talks to Angels, one of my all-time favorites. Les Da says Judas Priest, Free Wheel Burning. I'm going to say the one that's mentioned the most so far was Michael Jackson's Thriller. Don Joey says Thriller. Actually, there were a few Michael Jackson videos because the choreography, of course. Yeah, I mean, it was more like a movie. What about you? What do you think? What was the music video that stands out in your mind? What's most memorable and why? If you didn't have a chance to chime in, you still can. Hop on over to our Coast Facebook page. Share your thoughts.
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12: 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He was arrested after a fatal collision at Mayor Avenue and Newtown Road June 12th. A 24-year-old man died. Three others were taken to hospital with non-life-threatening injuries. Ghosh is facing 9 charges, including impaired driving causing death and bodily harm and dangerous driving causing death and bodily harm. 27-year-old Dylan Walsh will be in court today. He was arrested in February for the attempted murder of a 40-year-old man on Ropewalk Lane in August of 2025. Police received reports that day of erratic driving and hit and runs involving a pickup truck that matched the one seen fleeing the scene of the shooting. Walsh and a co-accused were arrested days later and charged with dozens of offenses. 31-year-old Nathan Fleming's in court today. He was arrested in December after multiple RNC units searched a home in Southlands and one in St. Vincent's. Officers seized firearms, explosive materials, and a prohibited weapon. He's facing 35 possessing and trafficking of weapons charges. And 31-year-old Martin Marks is in court for sentencing today. He was arrested along with 26-year-old Emma Murphy and 27-year-old Chris Summerton in connection with the largest fentanyl seizure in the province. Marks was charged with nearly 85 trafficking, possession, manufacturing, and weapons-related charges. Nearly 3 pounds of fentanyl, as well as cocaine, meth, and prescription pills were seized, along with guns and drug manufacturing paraphernalia, after police searched a number of homes and a trailer in September of 2024.
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14: Quite a bit of cloudiness this afternoon with a high of 17, southwest winds at 15 to 30. Mostly cloudy, 13 tonight. Tomorrow is partly sunny, warmer, a high of 19. Friday night, considerable cloudiness, 9 degrees. Mostly cloudy on Saturday with a high of 17. Sunny and cooler on Sunday with a high of 13. I'm Precision Weather Meteorologist Russ Marley for Coast 101.

That's Cyndi Lauper with Time After Time on the Coast. I'm Dana Parsons. Bit of a gray day today, and it does look like we might not be seeing the sun too much today, tomorrow, or the next day. But Sunday's looking pretty good. Let's hold out hope. And now a song that'll wake you up.

Dana Parsons. If you are out today and you see something holding up the flow of traffic, let us know. I will say the Thorburn Road, Goldstone, and Seaborn intersection looks a little bit of a slow go right now. There has been work happening the past couple of weeks. Usually eastbound is the biggest slowdown as you head into that intersection on Thorburn Road. But yeah, in general, it's looking a little busy. If you happen to be in the area, you want to update us. We love hearing from you. 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

0: That's Haywire, Dance Desire on the Coast. I'm Dana Parsons, and I'm wondering if you have heard that song played twice today within that 9 a.m. and 5 p.m. You haven't. You know how I know? I know. I say this because we have a no-repeat workday promise, and sometimes we slip up. Sometimes during the weekday between 9 a.m. and 5 p.m., there might be a song repeated, and if you hear it and you can identify when it was played twice, you could be grabbing $1,000, just like Colleen Rogers. Colleen is our most recent winner. She heard a song being played twice between 9 a.m. and 5 p.m. She picked up the phone, she called, and yes, it is our promise. It is our pledge. We will try not to repeat a song, but if it does, you'll be just like Colleen, walking away with $1,000 just for tuning in and paying attention to the great tunes that we are playing. If you do hear it and you question it, give us a call anytime, 754-1011, and hopefully you will claim $1,000. 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
0: Sunday afternoons are a whole lot smoother. Hey, it's Dana Parsons. I invite you aboard Yacht Rock on the Coast. 3 hours of the smoothest hits from Michael McDonald, Christopher Cross, Toto, Kenny Loggins, Boz, Skaggs, and more. 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
6: Quite a bit of cloudiness this afternoon with a high of 17, southwest winds at 15 to 30. Mostly cloudy, 13 tonight. Tomorrow is partly sunny, warmer, a high of 19. Friday night, considerable cloudiness, 9 degrees, mostly cloudy on Saturday with a high of 17, sunny and cooler on Sunday with a high of 13. I'm Precision Weather Meteorologist Russ Marley for Coast 1011.
0: All right, in St. John's and Clarenville, cloudy and 14 degrees on the

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4: 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Hey, if you've got something for Coast Community

That's Paul Carrick. Don't shed a tear on the coast. Hey, it's me, Dana Parsons. Right now, that music means it is time for us to return to our 5K or getaway contest with Piper's Discover More for Less. Today, I'm going to go with caller number lucky 13. So give me a call, 754-1011. If you want to get your foot in the door, caller number 13. Let's have a little bit of fun playing 5K or getaway once again with our friends at Piper's. Here's Pat Benatar on the coast.

0: That was Serena Ryder with Stampa on the Coast. I'm Dana Parsons, and we are returning to our 5K or Getaway contest. I have my caller number 13. It is Greg Saunders. Happy Thursday, Greg.
1: Right, same to you.
0: What are you doing today?
1: Working.
0: Taking a little break so you can get your foot in the door for the contest.
1: Yes.
0: Okay, well, Greg, let's get to the details. A couple of different ways you can play it. You can take $101 right out the gate. You could choose the mystery box, which is always a fun ride, Greg. You don't know if there could be a bag of onions or $1,000. There could be Coast swag or a check for $150. There's always something new and exciting in there. That is why it's the mystery box. Or you can put yourself on the 5K or Getaway list. And what that means is at the end of this contest, we are going to pick one person. They will be the winner, and they can choose either $5,000 or the mystery getaway. So those are the options. How do you want to play it, Greg?
1: I think I'm going to go with the mystery box.
0: Are you? It's been a while since someone has chosen the mystery box, so this is exciting. Okay, I have a medium-sized box. Let me shake it up. Okay, it's solid, it's heavy, Greg, you are the proud owner of brand new FM headphones.
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1: Okay, perfect. Thank you.
0: All right, Greg Saunders chose the mystery box, and he is walking away with a brand new set of headphones. Think ahead. Coming up at 4:50, Tony Angelo is going to bring you back to our 5K or Getaway contest. 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
7: 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He was arrested after a fatal collision at Mayor Avenue and Newtown Road June 12th. A 24-year-old man died. Three others were taken to hospital with non-life-threatening injuries. Ghosh is facing 9 charges, including impaired driving causing death and bodily harm and dangerous driving causing death and bodily harm. 27-year-old Dylan Walsh will be in court today. He was arrested in February for the attempted murder of a 40-year-old man on Ropewalk Lane in August of 2025. Police received reports that day of erratic driving and hit and runs involving a pickup truck that matched the one seen fleeing the scene of the shooting. Walsh and a co-accused were arrested days later and charged with dozens of offenses. 31-year-old Nathan Fleming's in court today. He was arrested in December after multiple RNC units searched a home in Southlands and one in St. Vincent's. Officers seized firearms, explosive materials, and a prohibited weapon. He's facing 35 possessing and trafficking of weapons charges. And 31-year-old Martin Marks is in court for sentencing today. He was arrested along with 26-year-old Emma Murphy and 27-year-old Chris Summerton in connection with the largest fentanyl seizure in the province. Marks was charged with nearly 85 trafficking, possession, manufacturing, and weapons-related charges. Nearly 3 pounds of fentanyl, as well as cocaine, meth, and prescription pills were seized, along with guns and drug manufacturing paraphernalia, after police searched a number of homes and a trailer in September of 2024.
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10: Quite a bit of cloudiness this afternoon with a high of 17, southwest winds at 15 to 30. Mostly cloudy, 13 tonight. Tomorrow is partly sunny, warmer, a high of 19. Friday night, considerable cloudiness, 9 degrees. Mostly cloudy on Saturday with a high of 17. Sunny and cooler on Sunday with a high of 13. I'm Precision Weather Meteorologist Russ Murley for Coast 1011.
9: In St. John's, cloudy and 14. Clarenville is sitting at 15 degrees on the coast.

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the cars, just what I needed on the coast. I'm Dana Parsons, and I see many of you still chiming in on a question from Bill and Carolyn this morning asking, is your fall or Halloween decor up yet? And if not, is there a certain time that you put it up? You can still join in the conversation. Hit us up on our Coast Facebook page or drop them a line again coming up tomorrow morning. Here's Avril Lavigne on the Coast.

That's Wang Chung. Everybody have fun tonight on the coast. I'm Dana Parsons. Don't forget, if you are celebrating something today, if it is coming up or if it just happened, we want to be a part of it. Share it with us. Pop on over to our Coast Facebook page and tell us something good. Here's Matchbox 20, if you're gone on the coast.

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0: That's Kim Mitchell, Patio Lanterns on the Coast. I'm Dana Parsons, and today I'm asking, if you had a big event coming up, maybe an interview, a game, maybe something you're a part of and you really want to succeed at it, it makes you a little bit nervous, you could use a little boost, something that you call a little boost of luck. I'm wondering, do you have a lucky item that you reach for? And it could be something like it's on your keychain. Maybe you've got a lucky shirt, a lucky mug, hair clip. And you might not be the type of person that does this. And that's okay if you're not. But if you are, I want to know. I have a lucky horseshoe necklace. In fact, I've got a couple of them. I wore it so much that people started giving them to me for different things. So I do wear this every now and then if I feel like I need an extra little boost, a little bit, a little touch of luck. I for sure have worn this a ton of times. Love to know your thoughts on this. And if you have that lucky item on hand, you want to show us a little pic of it, join in on the comments section. We love hearing from you. Comments, pictures, all there on our Coast Facebook page, or drop us a line anytime at 754-1011.
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8: Quite a bit of cloudiness this afternoon with a high of 17, southwest winds at 15 to 30. Mostly cloudy, 13 tonight. Tomorrow is partly sunny, warmer, a high of 19. Friday night, considerable cloudiness, 9 degrees. Mostly cloudy on Saturday with a high of 17. Sunny and cooler on Sunday with a high of 13. I'm Precision Weather Meteorologist Russ Murley for Coast 101.1.
0: A tiny burst of sunshine coming through the clouds right now in St. John's. It's 14. Clarenville is sitting at 15 degrees on the coast.

That's the Gin Blossoms with Follow You Down on the Coast. I'm Dana Parsons, and a song that'll get you singing from the work desk, from the grocery store, or from your kitchen, wherever you're tuned in today. It's Madonna with Like a Prayer on the Coast.

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Tegan and Sarah with Closer on the Coast. I'm Dana Parsons, and I tell you what, we are closer to seeing the Netflix show that was done here with Josh Hartnett, and I can't wait. It's coming up on October the 8th. You want to see Josh talking about how he has a Newfoundland accent? We've got a video on our Coast Coast.

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0: as If You Had My Love on the Coast. I'm Dana Parsons, and this is the season of cornucopias. We're starting to see the pumpkins, the pinecone wreaths all coming out. When I get home today, I'm carving out a little bit of time to put up my fall stuff. Now, I don't go full pumpkins and ghosts just yet, but I do have, you know, the doorway wreaths and that kind of stuff, so I love it. And when it comes to this time of year now, we're starting to see the pumpkin spice everything, you know. I love cooking with pumpkin, but if you cook with pumpkin or if you bake with it, you know it really doesn't have a taste. It gives it that orangey color, and sometimes it adds, one of my worst words, it adds moistness into things. But yeah, there's not really a taste of pumpkin, but what we consider pumpkin spice would probably be cinnamon, nutmeg, allspice, sometimes ginger. So my question is, when it comes to the pumpkin flavored spice things, the muffins, the cookies, the beverages, is it yum or yuck for you? Do you love it? Do you look forward to it? Are you currently sipping it or eating it right now? I love cooking a bacon with it. I do a ton of things when it comes to cooking with it. There's soups, there's curries, so many great things you can use pumpkin for. Love to hear your thoughts on this. We just put it up on our Coast Facebook page. You can join in there. Hit us up on X or call that coastline at 754-1011.
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9: Quite a bit of cloudiness this afternoon with a high of 17, southwest winds at 15 to 30. Mostly cloudy, 13 tonight. Tomorrow is partly sunny, warmer, a high of 19. Friday night, considerable cloudiness, 9 degrees. Mostly cloudy on Saturday with a high of 17. Sunny and cooler on Sunday with a high of 13. I'm Precision Weather Meteorologist Russ Marley for Coast 101.1.
0: It's mostly cloudy in St. John's, 15 degrees. Clarendonville is sitting at 16 degrees on the coast.

This is the heart of rock and roll on the coast. I'm Dana Parsons. I'm looking up. I'm seeing the school buses heading into the school zones. Good time to remind you, keep your eyes peeled when you're at the crosswalks and school zones. And of course, if you see something on the coast, all day traffic, drop us a line.

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0: Phil.
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0: Carolyn.
1: Ooh.
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That's Nickelback with Photograph on the Coast. I'm Dana Parsons, and just a couple of days ago, we were chatting about the video, the music video that stands out in your mind. It's the most memorable. For me, it's this one. I remember standing in my grandparents' living room in Little Heartsease. The minute I heard the song, the minute I saw the video, I just knew it was going to be a hit. So good. It's Tears for Fears. Everybody Wants to Rule the World on the Coast.

0: Great big sea when I'm up, I can't get down on the coast. Hey, it's me, Dana Parsons. Earlier today at 12:50, we returned to our 5K or getaway contest. My caller number 13 was Greg Saunders, and he was excited to play. He wanted to take his chances with the mystery box, and Greg walked away with a set of headphones. Earlier this morning, Linda Williams played. She went on the 5K or getaway list, and she's pretty excited to be there, no doubt. Valerie Coffey played and walked away with an egg cooker from the mystery box. You can also choose $101 cash. That's the other option. $101 cash, mystery box, or 5K or getaway list. It's your game, so hopefully you're going to get your foot in the door for it as we return at 4:50 today. That's the time we'll be playing, so make sure you're tuned in before that when Tony Angelo gives you the signal to call the coastline at 754-1011. Have a little bit of fun, and hopefully you will get a step closer to either winning $5,000 or a mystery trip, or maybe getting something epic in the mystery box. You never know. Like I said before, there's been $1,000 waiting in there. It could be today. We've got your Coast Precision Weather coming up.
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8: Quite a bit of cloudiness this afternoon with a high of 17, southwest winds at 15 to 30. Mostly cloudy, 13 tonight. Tomorrow is partly sunny, warmer, a high of 19. Friday night, considerable cloudiness, 9 degrees. Mostly cloudy on Saturday with a high of 17. Sunny and cooler on Sunday with a high of 13. I'm Precision Weather Meteorologist Russ Murley for Coast 1011.
0: In St. John's and Clarenville, it is cloudy and 16 on the coast.

That's the Thompson Twins, Hold Me Now on the Coast. I'm Dana Parsons. Don't forget to chime in on today's question. I'm asking, do you have a lucky item? Whether it's a lucky t-shirt, lucky mug, hair clip, I don't know. It's your item. But if you do have one and you have it near, take a picture of it. Put it in the comment section. I'd love to know where it came from. Here's Sophie B. Hawkins on the Coast.

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That's a Friday pick me up or on a Thursday for sure. Def Leppard, Pour Some Sugar on Me on the Coast. I'm Dana Parsons. We are keeping the good vibes going with some Coldplay, Viva La Vida on the Coast.

That's the jitters closer every day on the coast. I'm Dana Parsons. It is October the 1st, and I'm going to say long before this day arrived, the pumpkin spice stuff was out. I think it was even out in August, if I remember correctly. I started to see the pumpkin spice lattes and all those things coming out. I am the type of person who loves it. And when I say pumpkin spice, I mean, we know pumpkin does not really have a flavor. It has a color. It has a texture. Sometimes it adds to the things that you are baking or cooking. But really what you're tasting is the cinnamon and the allspice and the nutmeg, sometimes, maybe even ginger. So I'm asking, do you love it? Is it a yum or yuck from you? And we're seeing some people already passionately weighing in. Krista Glug Gulch says, love it. And I am not ashamed to admit it. I love that, Krista. Me too. I really do love it. Jackie Susie says, I love everything pumpkin. In fact, she sent us in a picture of her, what I believe is a pumpkin cake that she has just made. And it looks beautiful. If you've made that, Jacqueline, good for you. We've got Jackie Broderick saying, love it. Cynthia Oliver saying, yuck, yuck. She even sent in a barf emoji. And Corey Yetman saying, don't like pumpkin flavored anything. If you don't, I mean, this is not your season, because it's in everything. You know, we're seeing pumpkin spiced soups and curries, which I love making, by the way.

0: pumpkin loaves, all of those delicious beverages. But if you don't like it, it's stuffy. There are ways to avoid it. Obviously, don't make it in your home. But I'd love to hear your thoughts. If you've got a chance, hit us up on our Coast Facebook page and chime in there. And I will definitely return to it coming up for tomorrow morning when I return for the Coast at Work. Now get ready. We've got Tony Angelo getting you coasting home with a delicious prize giveaway. Name it to claim it with our friends at No Name Pizza, 30 Rope Walk Lane. They don't need a name to be the best. And I'll tell you what, I'm pretty sure they will not put pumpkin spice in any of the food down there, and especially that delicious jumbo pizza that you can win. So stay tuned in, and I'm wishing you good luck for that delicious prize giveaway as you coast home.
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12: Quite a bit of cloudiness this afternoon with a high of 17, southwest winds at 15 to 30. Mostly cloudy, 13 tonight. Tomorrow is partly sunny, warmer, a high of 19. Friday night, considerable cloudiness, 9 degrees. Mostly cloudy on Saturday with a high of 17. Sunny and cooler on Sunday with a high of 13. I'm Precision Weather Meteorologist Russ Murley for Coast 1011.
0: It's cloudy in St. John's and Clarenville, sitting at 16 degrees on the coast.

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Coast 101.1, just one of the many songs that can be found on the Footloose soundtrack. That's John Mellencamp. Hurts so good. It's Tony Angelo. Good to have you along as we coast home on a Thursday afternoon. Friday Eve, as Carolyn calls it, and we've adopted that as well. This is REM now, Losing My Religion, Coast 101.1.

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1: We're ridiculously expensive. It was like $16 for $10. I'm like, no, why? 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I'm not spending that kind of money for a few clothespins.
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Coast 101.1. Were you there at the Churchill Park Music Festival when he performed that? Oh, the crowd went wild. So did I. I loved it. Dal Backman and She's So High. It's Tony Angelo hosting you home on a Thursday afternoon with the Spin Doctors and Two Princes. Coast 101.1.

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0: Coast 101.1, Tom Cochran at his White Hot. 3:23, it's Tony Angelo coasting home on a Thursday afternoon. Mentioned earlier on, I played Hurt So Good and mentioned it was on the Footloose soundtrack. It's not on the original Footloose soundtrack, although it is in the movie. But they did an extended, they re-released the soundtrack with a couple of extra songs in there that weren't on the original soundtrack, including Foreigner, Waiting for a Girl Like You, and Hurt So Good, and a couple of others. So there you go. So it is on the Footloose soundtrack, but the re-released extended Footloose soundtrack. Hey, coming up 4:50, your chance to play 5K or get away. So far, we've had the mystery box chosen this morning by Valerie. Linda got in on the 5K draw, and Greg got himself a set of headphones. So what's it going to be for you coming up at 4:50? 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We'll give you a chance coming up at 4:50 this afternoon, 5K or getaway with Pipers. 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
10: Quite a bit of cloudiness, southwest winds at 15 to 30, mostly cloudy, 13 tonight. Tomorrow is partly sunny, warmer, a high of 19. Friday night, considerable cloudiness, 9 degrees, mostly cloudy on Saturday with a high of 17. Sunny and cooler on Sunday with a high of 13. I'm Precision Weather Meteorologist Russ Murley for Coast 101.1.
0: Thank you, Russ. Overcast and 16 degrees in Clarenville right now, and cloudy skies here in St. John's as well. Temperature at 15.

0: 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Harbor Fall Fest is returning to Bonavista on Saturday, this coming Saturday. There's a whole slew of events that are on the go. 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And lots of other events going on all through the city and all through the province. 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

Coast 1011 asking that musical question, who can it be now? As Men at Work, it's Tony Angelo, that's who it can be. Hanging out with you for the afternoon as we coast home on not a bad Thursday afternoon. Gonna be nice and mild tonight and tomorrow. We'll check out a brand new precision weather forecast with Phil coming up in just a little bit. Right now, a lady who's gonna be at the JAG Soundhouse coming up in December. It's Amanda Marshall. 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

0: Coast 101.1. Stacy's mom has got it going on. That is Fountains of Wayne 352. We're about an hour away from your chance to play 5K or get away with Pipers. Discover more for less. Decide what you want to do. Think about it because you got an hour. And if you're the one to get through, you'll have to make a decision. $101, the mystery box, or the 5K or the trip. 5K or get away. Are you going to go on that list? A lot of people are doing that this time around. So we'll see what happens if you get through. We'll give you a chance to play coming up at 4:50 this afternoon. Rick is on the way with Coast Local Headlines.
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10: I'm Rick with your Coast Local Headlines for Leon's Furniture, Elizabeth Avenue, St. John's, and Armstrong Boulevard, Gander. Placentia Whitburn RCMP is seeking public assistance in their investigation of a pair of break-ins and thefts over the summer in Argentia. Just after midnight on July 10th, the suspect was captured on surveillance cameras accessing a commercial property near the port of Argentia, stealing a piece of construction equipment, a loader, with damage done to the doors and windows of the business. The loader was used to extensively damage the gates at the port of Argentia, and it was later recovered by police in Jerseyside. Around 11 p.m. on August 6th, police were contacted after a suspect attempted to enter multiple businesses and vehicles in the Argentia area before stealing a minibus. The bus, which sustained damages, was later located near Freshwater. Police believe the same suspect is connected to both crimes, and the individual captured on camera at both scenes appears to be a white man. Anyone with information about the incidents, including the man's identity, is asked to contact Placentia Whitburn RCMP or Crime Stoppers. NL Health Services is prioritizing recruitment and retention efforts for physicians and nurses as it continues to struggle in staffing key areas. CEO Ron Johnson says there has been success in recruiting local nursing graduates. However, the new urgent care clinic in Mount Pearl is currently being used as a newcomer walk-in clinic due to the inability to staff it. Johnson says they're working hard to open it and have international recruitment strategies planned. That's Coast Local Headlines. I'm Rick Bailey.
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12: Through the night, may see some drizzle at times, clearing through the daytime. Overnight low 13 and in the high 17. And we are even milder Friday night, holding a 15. Some showers roll through, though, and then temperatures don't budge much early Saturday. Might drop back a bit from high of 17 down to the single numbers, 13 with some sunshine on Sunday. This is Precision Weather Meteorologist Phil Spivak for Coast 101.1.
0: Thank you, Phil. Temperatures have flipped between us and Clarenville. Right now, we've got mostly cloudy skies in St. John's and 16 degrees, partly cloudy and 15 in Clarenville.

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Coast 101.1 YouTube, where the streets have no name. 414. When I hear this song every now and then, I think probably are some people who should dance only in the dark. Springsteen on the Coast.

0: Coast 1011, Trooper Santa Maria. Hey, it's Tony Angelo, NHL action. I got to tell you, I feel for Bill Hart because after his Leafs losing to my Habs 3-2 in the season opener, they redeemed themselves last night as they beat the Islanders by a score of 2-1. So Bill was a little happier today walking around. So we'll see what happens over the course of the season. As a matter of fact, our hockey pool should be getting underway very shortly. We haven't quite gotten into that yet, but we'll do that. So it'll be me and Bill battling it out over the course of the entire NHL season. His Leafs, my Habs, and we'll see what happens. Both have pretty good teams this year, so we'll keep an eye on what goes on.
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12: Through the night, may see some drizzle at times, clearing through the daytime. Overnight low 13 and in the high 17. And we are even milder Friday night, holding at 15. Some showers roll through, though, and then temperatures don't budge much early Saturday. Might drop back a bit from high of 17 down to the single numbers, 13 with some sunshine on Sunday. This is Precision Weather Meteorologist Phil Spivak for Coast 1011.
0: Thank you, Phil. Partly cloudy 15 in Clarenville. We've got mostly cloudy skies and 16 in St. John's.

Coast 101.1, originally done by Little Eva way back in the 60s, and Grand Funk Railroad did a version of it as well. That's Kylie Minogue and The Locomotion. It's Tony Angelo, not too far away from your chance to play 5K or get away. Don't call yet. I'm not taking callers yet. I'll let you know when to call and take a shot at it. Here's Smash Mouth. Then the morning comes on the coast.

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0: 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And if you need those details again, you'll find them on our Community Matters page on our website at coast1011.com.
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Cost 1011. Oh, I gotta tell you, I'm tuckered out from dancing around the control room here. Michael Jackson, Smooth Criminal. Tony Angelo, 441. I'll take a little breather now and answer some phone calls. Caller number 9, 754-1011 on the coastline. Caller 9 is going to get to play 5K or get away. Eagles right now. Here's Life in the Fast Lane. Coast 1011.

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1: If I wear a jacket, no one can see my tattoo.
2: Okay. No. You know, you could roll up a sleeve or whatever.
1: Yeah, I could, but yeah. No. This is the life that I've chosen now.
2: Right.
1: I have to bed up a tattooed individual.
2: Gangster life's for you.
1: I have to be more cool about things.
2: Right. Gonna take more than one tattoo for that.
0: Mornings on the Coast with Bill and Carolyn. 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

0: 101.1. Sarah McLachlan and Building a Mystery. It's Tony Angelo. We're not building a mystery, but I do have a mystery box. And look at that. I love when a plan comes together. It is exactly 4:50.
1: Bows and Pipers are proud to bring you.
2: It's time to play. It's time to play.
3: 5K or get away.
0: That's right. 5K or get away with Pipers. Discover more for less. We were looking for caller number 9 on the coastline. Let's find out who gets to play today. Hey, Coast, who's this?
4: Hi, this is Grace Nora.
0: Hello, Grace. How's it going?
4: Good. How are you?
0: I'm doing all right. What are you up to this afternoon?
4: Just got back from physio. Nothing too crazy.
0: Okay. Well, how about if I tell you you're caller number 9 and you get a shot at 5K or get away?
4: That's awesome.
0: It is, isn't it? It's a fun game to play. And yes, you are caller number 9, so we're going to give you a chance to play, all right?
4: Perfect. Thank you.
0: Now, you must have thought about what you want to do because you got to make a decision. You can either take $101 and call it a day. You can take what's in the mystery box and call it a day. Or you can get your name in for the 5K or the getaway. And the getaway is just like a mystery trip. We don't even know what it is yet. So, Grace, what do you think you want to do?
4: I think I'm going to take the $101.
0: $101. Cash in your hand is always good, isn't it?
4: Yes.
0: All right, perfect. Well, Grace, you're $101 richer. But I still have to open the mystery box so we know what you missed out on, okay?
4: Okay.
0: The mystery box has been, like, really good sometimes, and it's been kind of, you know, like a zonk gift a couple of times. So let's shake it up. It doesn't make a whole lot of noise. So we open up the box, and inside, oh, you're missing out on being really stylish because I had for you a Coast T-shirt. All right. Well, you can buy yourself a few T-shirts with $101.
4: Yeah.
0: Grace, I got $101 coming your way. All I need you to do is hang on the line and I get some details from you. We'll get you all squared away with that, all right?
4: Okay, thank you.
0: All right, your next chance to play 5K or get away. Coming up tomorrow morning, 7:10. Mornings on the Coast with Bill and Carolyn. And a big thanks to Pipers. 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Stay tuned for Rick and Coast Local Headlines. Coming right up.
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5: 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Come savor their scrumptious food, marvel at the spectacular harbor views, and free parking, 115 Duckworth Street. Placentia Whitburn RCMP is seeking public assistance in their investigation of a pair of break-ins and thefts over the summer in Argentia. Just after midnight on July 10th, a suspect was captured on surveillance cameras accessing a commercial property near the port of Argentia, stealing a piece of construction equipment, a loader, with damage done to the doors and windows of the business. The loader was used to extensively damage the gates at the port of Argentia, and it was later recovered by police in Jerseyside. Around 11 p.m. on August 6th, police were contacted after a suspect attempted to enter multiple businesses and vehicles in the Argentia area before stealing a minibus. The bus, which sustained damages, was later located near Freshwater. Police believe the same suspect is connected to both crimes, and the individual captured on camera at both scenes appears to be a white man. Anyone with information about the incidents, including the man's identity, is asked to contact Placentia Whitburn RCMP or Crime Stoppers. NL Health Services is prioritizing recruitment and retention efforts for physicians and nurses as it continues to struggle in staffing key areas. CEO Ron Johnson says there has been success in recruiting local nursing graduates. However, the new urgent care clinic in Mount Pearl is currently being used as a newcomer walk-in clinic due to the inability to staff it. Johnson says they're working hard to open it and have international recruitment strategies planned. That's Coast Local Headlines. I'm Rick Bailey.
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8: Through the night, we'll see some drizzle at times, clearing through the daytime. Overnight low 13 and in the high 17. And we are even milder Friday night, holding at 15. Some showers roll through, though, and then temperatures don't budge much early Saturday. Might drop back a bit from high of 17 down to the single numbers, 13 with some sunshine on Sunday. This is Precision Weather Meteorologist Phil Spivak for Coast 1011.
7: Thank you, Phil. Partly cloudy, 16 degrees in Clarenville, and mostly cloudy, 15 here in St. John's.

Coast 101.1 Cardigans, that is Love Fool. 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Visit O'Neill Nissan, Cornerbrook Nissan, or Grand Falls Windsor Nissan today. RNC advising that there's increased police presence on Motion Drive in Torbay. A portion of the road will be closed to traffic while officers work in the area. There is no risk to public safety at this time, but they're asking that you avoid the area if you can and follow the direction of officers on the scene. So keep that in mind. That's Motion Drive in Torbay. If you see anything else going on traffic-wise, call me in the coastline. Let me know, 709-754-1011, so we can pass it on with your Coast All Day Traffic. Cutting crew now. I just died in your arms. Coast 101.1.

0: I'm crazy. Coast 101.1, that's Sky and Love Song. It's Tony Angelo. Speaking of sky, we got some sun peeking through the clouds in our sky. Yeah, that's nice to see. As a lot of folks are making the coast home. It's 512. Going to give you a chance now to play Name It to Claim It. Win yourself a jumbo pizza from No Name Pizza, 30 Rope Walk Lane. They don't need a name to be the best. But you need to name the song this lyric comes from. I don't know why you're not there. I give you my love, but you don't care. I don't know why you're not there. I give you my love, but you don't care. If you know it, call the Coastline, 709-754-1011. Name the song, and I'll give you jumbo pizza from No Name Pizza. We're going to play right after Belinda Carlisle.
1: Good afternoon. Good afternoon, madam.
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0: Coast 1011, that's Belinda Carlisle, and heaven is a place on earth. It's 517, it's Tony Angelo. I got to tell you, I went through a lot of calls, and still haven't got a winner. I don't know why you're not there. I give you my love, but you don't care. Hey, who's on the coastline?
1: Jason.
0: Jason, how's it going, buddy?
1: That's good, bye. Good.
0: All right, redeem me here. I thought I didn't think it was going to be tough, but I went through a bunch of calls and it was a little tough today. So, what's the name of the song that comes from?
1: What is Love by Hathaway.
0: Hathaway, What is Love? I can picture him now dancing with a boombox on his shoulders. All right, Jason, you got yourself a jumbo pizza from No Name Pizza, my friend. Thanks for redeeming me.
1: Perfect, and it's actually my birthday today, so that's awesome.
0: There you go. Happy birthday, buddy. We'll see if we can get a candle on that pizza for you.
1: Awesome.
0: All right, you hang on the line. I get some details from you. We'll get you all squared away.
1: Thank you.
0: Our name it to claim it song for this afternoon, Hathaway, What is Love? Coast 101.1.

0: Coast 101.1, our name it to claim it song for this afternoon. Hadaway asking that musical question, what is love? It's Tony Angelo, 522. Jason got that one. Jason's birthday today, so he's got himself a jumbo pizza. We're going to see if we can get the folks at No Name to put a candle on that pizza for him in honor of his birthday. 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

0: 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Hey, it's Dana Parsons. 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
10: Through the night, may see some drizzle at times, clearing through the daytime. Overnight low 13 and in the high 17. And we have even milder Friday night, holding at 15. Some showers roll through, though, and then temperatures don't budge much early Saturday. Might drop back a bit from high of 17 down to the single numbers, 13 with some sunshine on Sunday. This is Precision Weather Meteorologist Phil Spivak for Coast 1011.

Coast 101.1, Stay in the Light, Honeymoon Suite. Hey, it's Tony Angelo, first day of October. Gee, before you know it, the clocks are going to be falling back and it's going to get dark sooner. I don't want that to happen. A couple of provinces have decided that they're staying in daylight saving time, which I'd have no issues with. Here's Heart, These Dreams, Coast 101.1.

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Memorial United Church in Portugal Cove is holding a Pay What You Can Spaghetti Supper this coming Saturday. Gets underway at 5 p.m. The evening is part of their continuing community outreach. This is a chance for you to bring your whole family out for a delicious meal and a wonderful evening with friends new and old. Cost of the meal is simply whatever you can manage. No amount is expected. So drop by and enjoy some great fellowship. That's this coming Saturday, the Pay What You Can Spaghetti Supper, Memorial United Church.

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life. Coast 101, Juan Bon Jovi, and it's my life. It's Tony Angelo coasting you home on this Friday Eve. It's a Thursday. This song originally done back in 1967 by Tommy James and the Shondells. It's Tiffany's version of I Think We're Alone Now. Coast 101.1.

0: Coast 101.1, woohooing along with the Lumineers. That is Ho Hey. Ho Hey, it's Tony Angelo, coasting you home on this Friday Eve. That's right, one more day to the weekend. What do you got planned for the weekend? Looks like it's not going to be too bad a weekend. Temperature-wise, it's going to be kind of mild, and it's kind of a 50-50. We got a bit of rain on the way for Saturday, a bit of sunshine on the way for Sunday, so we'll see what happens there. Phil has your Coast Precision weather details coming up in just a couple of minutes, and Rick is on the way with Coast Local Headlines.
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15: 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They don't need a name to be the best. Placentia Whitburn RCMP is seeking public assistance in their investigation of a pair of break-ins and thefts over the summer in Argentia. Just after midnight on July 10th, a suspect was captured on surveillance cameras accessing a commercial property near the port of Argentia, stealing a piece of construction equipment, a loader, with damage done to the doors and windows of the business. The loader was used to extensively damage the gates at the port of Argentia, and it was later recovered by police in Jerseyside. Around 11 p.m. on August 6th, police were contacted after a suspect attempted to enter multiple businesses and vehicles in the Argentia area before stealing a minibus. The bus, which sustained damages, was later located near Freshwater. Police believe the same suspect is connected to both crimes, and the individual captured on camera at both scenes appears to be a white man. Anyone with information about the incidents, including the man's identity, is asked to contact Placentia Whitburn RCMP or Crime Stoppers. NL Health Services is prioritizing recruitment and retention efforts for physicians and nurses as it continues to struggle in staffing key areas. CEO Ron Johnson says there has been success in recruiting local nursing graduates. However, the new urgent care clinic in Mount Pearl is currently being used as a newcomer walk-in clinic due to the inability to staff it. Johnson says they're working hard to open it and have international recruitment strategies planned. That's Coast Local Headlines. I'm Rick Bailey.
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0: For PuroClean, the paramedics of property damage, water, fire, mold, and more, PuroClean has you covered.
17: Through the night, may see some drizzle at times, clearing through the daytime. Overnight low 13 and in the high 17. And we have even milder Friday night, holding at 15. Some showers roll through, though, and then temperatures don't budge much early Saturday. Might drop back a bit from high of 17 down to the single numbers, 13 with some sunshine on Sunday. This is Precision Weather Meteorologist Phil Spivak for Coast 101.1.

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Coast 101.1 Maroon 5, This Love. It's Tony Angelo. We've rounded the clubhouse turn. We're into the home stretch. For my part of the day, Rick is hanging out till 7 when he takes over and takes you into the rest of this Thursday evening. Cars right now, my best friend's girl. Coast 101.1.

0: What I always get a kick of is if you're driving through a farm area, yeah, and you have the window down and you smell that, mm-hmm, and you look at the person in the vehicle with you and go, is that you?
1: See? No.
0: What have you eaten?
1: But
0: good Lord.
1: With that being said, if you've been holding it in for a while,
0: that's the time to go. Yes.
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Coast 101.1, Tina Turner, better be good to me. Those are the words I'll be saying this Friday night when I play my Lotto Max tickets. $70 million and 10 Max millions up for grabs. Oh, what a treat that would be. Police now. Every breath you take. Coast 101.1.

0: Coast 101.1, there's Blue Rodeo and Head Over Heels. Hey, it's Tony Angelo coming up tomorrow. Four more chances for you to play 5K or get away with Pipers. Discover more for less. Interesting day today, 7:10 this morning. Valerie took the mystery box. It was an egg cooker from Egg Farmers Newfoundland Labrador. And anybody who loves to have eggs, scrambled eggs and that sort of thing, these microwave egg cookers are absolutely awesome. Linda at 8:10 decided to put her name in for the 5K or the getaway. 12:50 with Dana, Greg took the mystery box and got himself a brand new set of headphones. Very cool. And at 4:50 with me, Grace decided she wanted cash in the hand. Yeah, it took the $101. So 7:10 and 8:10 tomorrow morning with Bill and Carolyn, 12:50 with Dana, and 4:50 with yours truly, your next four chances to play 5K or get away with Pipers. 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
14: Through the night, may see some drizzle at times, clearing through the daytime. Overnight low 13 and in the high 17. And we are even milder Friday night, holding at 15. Some showers roll through, though, and then temperatures don't budge much early Saturday. Might drop back a bit from a high of 17 down to the single numbers, 13 with some sunshine on Sunday. This is Precision Weather Meteorologist Phil Spivak for Coast 101.1.

Coast 101.1, Hall & Oates, that is. Out of Touch. How you doing? It's Tony Angelo, and it's that time of the season. So for those of you who indulge, I'm sure you can find some places that will install pumpkin spice brake pads if your brakes need doing. Let's take you back to the year 1984. The album is also called 1984. The band is Van Halen. This is Jump Coast 101.1.

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It's a fall market at Salmoneer Nature Park Wildlife Discovery Center. 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There's animal-themed face painting for the kids. $10 with all proceeds being donated to the Salmoneer Nature Park. They'll have a 50-50 draw, concessions with food and drink for purchase. They'll have over 25 vendors on site. So drop by and check it out. 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We'll get it on our

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Coast 101.1 Hooters. And we danced. It's Tony Angelo into the home stretch. Yeah, we're winding things down for my part of the day. Rick is standing by to take over and take you through the rest of this Thursday evening. Here's Meryl Bainbridge now. This is Mouth on the Coast. I feel

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0: Coast 1011, John Mellencamp, the Authority song. It's Tony Angelo. I got to check with Keith Soper because he's got a great story about that song from, I guess, a number of years ago. Somebody called in to request it, only they didn't say the Authority song. They called it the Toddy song. So I'll have to ask Keith to regale that story one more time so I get the details straight on that one. Tony Angelo, ready to wrap it up, get out of here, and make way for Rick. He's coming in, take you through the rest of this Thursday evening and get you one step closer to the weekend. I'm back in here tomorrow afternoon at 3, another edition of The Coast Home. We're going to sing our way into the weekend like we always do. We'll have a pizza to give away from No Name Pizza. They don't need a name to be the best. And we'll give you a chance to play 5K or get away. Whatever you're at tonight, stay safe. Be good to each other. We'll chat tomorrow afternoon at 3. Rick is coming up after 7 on the Coast.
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14: Through the night, may see some drizzle at times, clearing through the daytime. Overnight low 13 and in the high 17. And we are even milder Friday night, holding at 15. Some showers roll through, though, and then temperatures don't budge much early. Saturday might drop back a bit from high of 17 down to the single numbers, 13 with some sunshine on Sunday. This is Precision Weather Meteorologist Phil Spivak for Coast 101.1.

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Because I gotta have faith. I gotta have faith. Because I gotta have faith. Coast 1011, there's George Michael and Faith. It's Rick Bailey, Thursday night, and what do you want for 5K or getaway with Pipers? Well, you got a choice to make. We'll help you make it. I'll give you some details in the next five songs. Here's Ace of Base on the coast.

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It's Coast 101.1, Sister Christian, there's Night Ranger. And Rick Bailey, Thursday night with you. Stay here for some great Big C. It's after Natasha Bedingfield, Unwritten on the Coast.

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0: It's Coast 101.1 and our very own Great Big C. There's Consequence Free. How are you? Rick Bailey back with you for Thursday night. We are just getting through our week, into our weekend again. And, well, we've got one more chance to play 5K or getaway. Well, actually, four more chances to play tomorrow when we get back to it. You could be just like Grace earlier on the Coast Home with Tony Angelo. She decided she was going to go for $101 cash, instant cash, the instant gratification of having cash in hand. So congratulations to you, Grace. But, you know, as a result, the consequences, she doesn't get that Coast t-shirt that was in the mystery box. Well, you know, them's the breaks. You do have to make the choice yourself. You can either go with the mystery box, you could take the easy money, $101 cash, or put your name in for the big grand prize draw of 5K, $5,000 cash, or possibly, if you win that, you could choose a surprise getaway trip. So, hey, it's all up to you. You make the decision. 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
6: Through the night, may see some drizzle at times, clearing through the daytime. Overnight low 13 and in the high 17. And we have even milder Friday night, holding at 15. Some showers roll through, though, and then temperatures don't budge much early Saturday. Might drop back a bit from high of 17 down to the single numbers, 13 with some sunshine on Sunday. This is Precision Weather meteorologist Phil Spivak for Coast 101.1.

Coast 101.1. There's Everclear. And I don't know about you, but I happened to see those guys at the Iceberg Alley Performance Tent a number of years ago. Maybe you remember that. There's Wonderful, and it's Rick Bailey. Here's Pat Benatar on the Coast.

0: St. Edward's Parish and CBS are excited to announce a musical concert evening coming up for this Saturday, October the 3rd, starts at 7 p.m. with special performers Judy Brazel, Russell Malloy, Brandon Bowen, parish priests, choir members, and others. 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

It's Coast 101 and Fall from Grace, Amanda Marshall. 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

0: It's Coast 101.1, and there's The Way from Fastball. It's Rick Bailey, and it's not exactly the way we want to end off a week. We might see a little bit of precipitation in our forecast, but we'll check that out with your Coast Precision Weather coming up.
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1: Through the night, may see some drizzle at times, clearing through the daytime. Overnight low 13 and in the high 17. And we have even milder Friday night, holding at 15. Some showers roll through, though, and then temperatures don't budge much early Saturday. Might drop back a bit from a high of 17 down to the single numbers, 13 with some sunshine on Sunday. This is Precision Weather Meteorologist Phil Spivak for Coast 101.1.

It's Coast 101 and Just a Girl from No Doubt. Hi, it's Rick Bailey. Happy Thursday to you. Did you happen to see the recent MTV Video Music Awards? Well, Bruno Mars was there for a performance. Here's Just the Way You Are on the Coast.

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1: There's always drama. But no, I think it was one of those that went off without a hitch.
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1: You know, nobody got possessed.
3: Marlena.
1: See? You try to pretend you don't know.
3: No.
1: Uh-huh.
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1: It's out.
0: Bill,
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0: Carolyn, woo! And the greatest hits of all time.
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It's Coast 101.1. There's Two Hearts. Great tune there from Phil Collins. Number one hit for him. And actually, from the soundtrack to the movie, which Phil also starred in. The movie Buster. Kind of a fun train heist film. It's Rick with Journey on the Coast.

0: It's Coast 101.1, and there's one thing from Finger 11. Hey, it's Rick Bailey. And is there one month that you love more than others? Well, we've officially started October, and according to a survey that Bill and Carolyn shared on our Facebook page, October is the most loved month of the year. I think it's probably a toss-up between October and December. A lot of people are really into December. I've got an aunt who is, Christmas 24/7, right? But October, I think it's probably one of my favorite months of the year, too, because everything happens in October, right? You got all the spookiness, all the candy, all the pumpkin pies. Yeah, obviously. I think it's my favorite month, for sure. Let us know what you think on our Coast Facebook page. We'll check your Coast Precision Weather on the way.
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6: Through the night, may see some drizzle at times, clearing through the daytime. Overnight low 13 and in the high 17. And we are even milder Friday night, holding at 15. Some showers roll through, though, and then temperatures don't budge much early Saturday. Might drop back a bit from high of 17 down to the single numbers, 13 with some sunshine on Sunday. This is Precision Weather Meteorologist Phil Spivak for Coast 101.1.

It's Coast 101.1, title track from her album True Blue. There's Madonna, who was actually a big winner this year at the MTV Video Music Awards. Yeah, she won quite a few. It's Rick. Here's Chilliwack on the Coast.

0: 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And this is coming up for this Saturday, October 3rd, starting at 2:30 p.m. at the A.C. 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

Coast 1011, Never Gonna Give You Up. There's Rick Astley, and it's Rick Bailey. Hey, if you don't want to give up those 80s sounds you know and love, well, join us every single weekend on the coast. Your host is Keith Soper, bringing you epic 80s. Yeah, that'll be Saturday night starting at 8 o'clock and back again Sunday afternoon at 3 p.m. All the best in 80s music and some cool moments. He's got an epic 80s spotlight and so much more. Epic 80s, brought to you by East Coast Kia, this weekend on the coast.

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0: It's Coast 1011, Huey Lewis and the News with I Want a New Drug. And it's Rick Bailey, Thursday night, and a new month. Yeah, we have just entered the month of October. And yeah, that new drug is your favorite candy. That's right. You can get them in mass quantities at the stores now for Halloween. But really, you're not going to save them all for Halloween, are you? No. I usually like to get some of the Reese peanut butter cups or, you know, something similar. Anything Reese related is usually a favorite for me. Is there a particular candy you love? Well, think about that and seek it out this month. Your Coast Precision Weather is next.
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8: Through the night, may see some drizzle at times, clearing through the daytime. Overnight low 13 and in the high 17. And we are even milder Friday night, holding at 15. Some showers roll through, though, and then temperatures don't budge much early Saturday. Might drop back a bit from high of 17 down to the single numbers, 13 with some sunshine on Sunday. This is Precision Weather meteorologist Phil Spivak for Coast 101.1.

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0: It's Coast 101. She drives me crazy. There's Fine Young Cannibals, and it's Rick, Alanis Morissette, here on the Coast.
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2: 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And or woo, Alan Ritchson.
0: Bill,
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0: Carolyn, woo. 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

It's Coast 101.1. There's Footloose from Kenny Loggins, and it's Rick Bailey, Thursday night. I'm going to talk a little bit about getting schooled on Footloose. Tony Angelo and I were having a bit of a discussion earlier about it. I'll talk a little bit more after Third Eye Blind on the Coast.

0: It's Coast 101.1. There's Someday from Glass Tiger, and it's Rick Bailey here. I was talking with Tony Angelo a little earlier today about Footloose. Now, some movies you end up watching over the years, some you miss, and Footloose is one of those for me. I have yet to see the entire movie Footloose, but the soundtrack I'm pretty familiar with. From back in 1984, that was the soundtrack to have. That was full of huge hits, right? However, I was unfamiliar that John Mellencamp's Hurt So Good was actually on the soundtrack. Well, not on the original soundtrack, but they did have a 15th anniversary collector's edition from 1998, which included the song. That's right. It also included Waiting for a Girl Like You from Foreigner, Bang Your Head, Mental Health from Quiet Riot, and an extended version of Dancing in the Sheets from Shalimar. But I had no idea that those songs were even in the soundtrack. However, they are in the movie. If I'd seen the movie, then I would have known that, right? But, you know, all the kids, they end up going to a bar so that they could dance, and those songs are actually playing in the bar. So there you go. You learn something new every day, right? Maybe one of these days I'll get around to actually watching the movie. Your Coast Precision Weather is coming up.
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2: Through the night, may see some drizzle at times, clearing through the daytime. Overnight low 13 and in the high 17. And we are even milder Friday night, holding at 15. Some showers roll through, though, and then temperatures don't budge much early Saturday. Might drop back a bit from high of 17 down to the single numbers, 13 with some sunshine on Sunday. This is Precision Weather Meteorologist Phil Spivak for Coast 101.1.

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